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1: We talk a lot here about ultra-processed foods and the many ways in which they can negatively impact your health. They've been linked to weight gain, obesity, type 2 diabetes, cardiovascular disease, even cancer. And now a new study out of UCSF found that high ultra-processed food intake was associated with something called intramuscular fat, which is exactly what it sounds like. That's fat inside your muscles, which can cause them to become weaker. Now, in this particular study, the researchers noticed more wear and tear and pain in people's knees because of weakened thigh muscles. Cutting back on ultra-processed foods isn't easy. The CDC estimates at least half the calories in our diet come from ultra-processed foods. But if you're looking to eat cleaner, cutting out sugar-sweetened beverages, that may be the best number one thing you can do to try and get started. I'm Dr. Sanjay Gupta, helping you live a better life.
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0: 92Q Nashville's R&B Throwbacks. Mike Clark Jr. with Cups in the Air. What's up, Nashville? You're off the clock with Sean Good. Our Fill the FJ Back to School Drive is getting ready to gear up, and we got three stops for you to come and make some amazing donations to help our kids have a great start to the year. Our first one is going to be at Kroger on Gallatin Road. That is July the 24th. And then you're going to be at Kroger in Brentwood on Nolansville Road. That is going to be on July 31st. And then on August the 7th, we're going to be at Kroger in Antioch on Mount View Road, and that is where we're going to have a live broadcast starting at 8 a.m. The 615 Wake Up's going to be there. The Kenny Smooth Show is going to be there till 2 o'clock. 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And if you don't have anything, go right into Kroger, make a purchase, and bring it right back out. But we're gearing up for our Fear the FJ Back to School Drive in partnership with the Pencil Organization. Get more details.
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11: I'm feeling lucky to have my college-age kids home with me for a few weeks this summer. And one of the things I know we're going to be talking about, AI. I've started to use it more often at the hospital to get fresh takes on patient problems that I'm trying to solve. And for my girls, well, I know that they are navigating college now with these new powerful tools. Something, frankly, that you and I couldn't have even imagined when we were in school. But while it may be tempting to outsource your studying and your work to these large language models, I beg you not to. And that's because AI chatbots tend to reproduce what researchers call weird viewpoints. That's an acronym: Western, Educated, Industrialized, Rich, and Democratic. Look, AI isn't going away, and admittedly, it can be a really powerful tool, but you don't want it doing your thinking for you. I'm Dr. Sanjay Gupta, helping you live a better life.
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1: I'm First Alert meteorologist Melanie Layden. Hot and humid again today. High temperature around 90 degrees, but with the heat index value, it's going to feel more like the upper 90s. There is still a chance of a stray rain shower today, but most of the area remains dry.
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92Q Nashville's R&B Throwbacks. Miguel with Adorn. What's up, Nashville? You're off the clock with Sean Good. We're about to roll into the 8 o'clock takeover. So if you got a request, do it now. Text the word takeover to 615-737-9292. We're going to play some of your favorites in this next hour. Here's Kim. This is One Love on 92Q.

0: 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And what's hot this week is the Southern Soul Lovers Tour happening in Clarksville. 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

0: 92Q Nashville's Army Throwbacks. It is Olivia Dean with Man I Need. What's up, Nashville? You're off the clock with Sean Good. It is now time for the 8 o'clock takeover. So if you got a request, do it right now. Text the word takeover to 615-737-9292. And that way we can play some of your favorites in this hour. And we also want you to join us, Link Social Kitchen, and 30 Up Nashville, plus Big Josh Events for the cookout, day party, and happy hour at Link Social Kitchen, 175 Lafayette. 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
12: You know, it's funny, when I think back to what the typical American dinner looked like when you and I were kids, there's usually some kind of meat featured at the center of the plate. Vegetables are there, but often thought of as a side dish. More and more, though, we are coming to realize that a plant-based diet, with little or no meat even, is going to be a healthier way to eat for just about everyone. New study out of the University of Hawaii Cancer Center found that eating a high-quality plant-rich diet that includes whole grains, vegetables, and fruits may prevent cognitive impairment even when people start that diet in their late 50s and 60s. Yeah, it's important to make sure you're getting enough protein, fats, complex carbohydrates. Just because you cut out or even cut back on meat, though, is not a license to eat whatever you want. Focus on eating whole, real foods. I'm Dr. Sanjay Gupta, helping you live a better life.

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92Q Nashville's R&B Throwback since October, London with Mulholland Drive. What's up, Nashville? You're off the clock with Sean Good. Still taking your request. 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My girl Alicia wants to hear Kayla Brianna. 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

92Q Nashville's R&B Throwbacks. Mariah the Scientist with Burning Blue. I'm about to roll up out of here. The quiet storm's on its way, but I'm going to leave you with a good moment of motivation after the newest one from Dave Hollister. I kind of like this song. It's called Voodoo Magic on 92Q.

0: 92Q Nashville's R&B and Throwbacks. That is Dave Hollister with Voodoo Magic, and that is my time, guys. I got to get up out of here. The quiet storm's on its way, but I'm going to leave you with this good moment of motivation. You know, if you look at what you have in life, you'll always have more. If you look at what you don't have in life, you're never going to feel like that you have enough. You have to be thankful and be happy and content with what you do have and what God has given you. That's truly the only way in order for Him to bless you with more. Because you have to know what you have, be thankful for, and work within the means of what you've been given. Once you understand that, then God will bless you with some more. There is more to be given. There is more to gain. You may not feel like that you have a whole lot right now, but I promise you, what you have right now in your life, somebody wishes they had what you had. Because what you have to them is so much more than they've ever had. So be thankful for what you have and get ready because God is about to bless you with more. That is your good moment of motivation. Have a great rest.
1: A better life with Dr. Sanjay Gupta.
2: Not all screen time is created equal, and a new study out of Sweden is helping us understand this even better. So researchers followed more than 20,000 people over nearly two decades and determined that passive screen time, like sitting on the couch and watching television, raised someone's risk of dementia. But if they did something active, like reading, puzzles, or interacting with other people, this same group of people saw their risk of dementia drop. Just like you gotta put the work in to keep your body in shape as you age, you basically have to do the same thing with your brain. A couple things I have found to help: working to learn something new every day, whatever it might be, challenging yourself in some way every day, and really importantly, staying socially active. Some days that means meeting friends in person. Other days, maybe an email, a text, or a phone call. Just stay engaged. I'm Dr. Sanjay Gupta, helping you live a better life.
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0: 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Here's a 92Q weather forecast.
1: I'm First Alert meteorologist Melanie Layden. Hot and humid again today. High temperature around 90 degrees, but with the heat index value, it's going to feel more like the upper 90s. There is still a chance of a stray rain shower today, but most of the area remains dry.
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13: Everyone poops. It's not just the name of a classic potty training book. It's a universal truth. Even though everyone does it, almost no one wants to talk about it. Dr. Tricia Pasricha wants to change that. She's the author of a new book. It's called You've Been Pooping All Wrong. And she says there are three critical P's of pooping. The first is propulsion. Both the voluntary push you exert and the involuntary contractions that happen naturally within your body. Top line, when you feel the need to go, don't hold it. The second P is pliability, which refers to stool softness. The keys to this one are making sure you're drinking enough water and eating enough fiber. And the last P is for pelvic floor. If you can get your knees up above your waist while you're on the toilet, like on a stool or a garbage can or a stack of books even, that can make all the difference. I'm Dr. Sanjay Gupta, helping you live a better life.

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4: I don't know about you, but my social media feeds are flooded with lotions and potions and gadgets, all promising to unlock different components of longevity. But if you log off, take a step back from all the hype, you'll find that the actual keys to a longer, healthier life are hiding in plain sight. There are four of them. Number one, nutrition. The Mediterranean diet really is the gold standard. Number two, exercise. You should be getting 150 minutes of moderate intensity exercise or 75 minutes of vigorous intensity exercise every week, plus strength training and stretching. Number three, sleep. Sleep is when your body and your brain repair themselves. You should be getting 7 to 9 hours a night. And finally, number four, often gets forgotten, socialization. It's not a bonus. It's a necessity for a healthy life, finding a sense of community, purpose, and belonging. I'm Dr. Sanjay Gupta, helping you live a better life.
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4: 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Temperature may be one of the most underappreciated factors in sleep. That's according to the Senior Vice President of Research and Scientific Affairs at the National Sleep Foundation. 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Most experts will recommend a room temperature of 60 to 67 degrees Fahrenheit. 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Play around a bit and see what improves your sleep. 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I'm Dr. Sanjay Gupta, helping you live a better life.
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10: Everyone poops. It's not just the name of a classic potty training book. It's a universal truth. Even though everyone does it, almost no one wants to talk about it. Dr. Tricia Pasricha wants to change that. She's the author of a new book. It's called You've Been Pooping All Wrong. And she says there are three critical P's of pooping. The first is propulsion. Both the voluntary push you exert and the involuntary contractions that happen naturally within your body. Top line, when you feel the need to go, don't hold it. The second P is pliability, which refers to stool softness. The keys to this one are making sure you're drinking enough water and eating enough fiber. And the last P is for pelvic floor. If you can get your knees up above your waist while you're on the toilet, like on a stool or a garbage can or a stack of books even, that can make all the difference. I'm Dr. Sanjay Gupta, helping you live a better life.

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12: A Better Life with Dr. Sanjay Gupta.
13: When you need your body to perform, but some of your muscles are having trouble, other muscles can sometimes help compensate. This is a great thing short term, but long term it can lead to serious and even chronic aches and pains. So if you've got nagging stiffness or irritation somewhere, don't push through it. Try to figure out why it's happening and how you can correct it. Strength and conditioning specialist Dana Santa says, performing exercises at a deliberate tempo makes it easier to notice when the wrong muscles are taking over, and also gives the intended muscles a chance to engage before that compensation kicks in. Dana suggests that starting with primary movement patterns such as squatting, hinging, pushing, pulling, rotating, and core can help make compensation easiest to identify and to address. I'm Dr. Sanjay Gupta, helping you live a better life.

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9: Everyone poops. It's not just the name of a classic potty training book. It's a universal truth. Even though everyone does it, almost no one wants to talk about it. Dr. Tricia Pasricha wants to change that. She's the author of a new book. It's called You've Been Pooping All Wrong. And she says there are three critical P's of pooping. The first is propulsion. Both the voluntary push you exert and the involuntary contractions that happen naturally within your body. Top line, when you feel the need to go, don't hold it. The second P is pliability, which refers to stool softness. The keys to this one are making sure you're drinking enough water and eating enough fiber. And the last P is for pelvic floor. If you can get your knees up above your waist while you're on the toilet, like on a stool or a garbage can or a stack of books even, that can make all the difference. I'm Dr. Sanjay Gupta, helping you live a better life.
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2: A better life with Dr. Sanjay Gupta.
3: I'm feeling lucky to have my college-age kids home with me for a few weeks this summer. And one of the things I know we're going to be talking about, AI. I've started to use it more often at the hospital to get fresh takes on patient problems that I'm trying to solve. And for my girls, well, I know that they are navigating college now with these new powerful tools. Something, frankly, that you and I couldn't have even imagined when we were in school. But while it may be tempting to outsource your studying and your work to these large language models, I beg you not to. And that's because AI chatbots tend to reproduce what researchers call weird viewpoints. That's an acronym: Western, Educated, Industrialized, Rich, and Democratic. Look, AI isn't going away, and admittedly, it can be a really powerful tool, but you don't want it doing your thinking for you. I'm Dr. Sanjay Gupta, helping you live a better life.
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5: A better life with Dr. Sanjay Gupta.
6: As someone who's been married nearly 25 years, I'll tell you, there's a lot of great things about having a spouse. And according to a new study out of the University of Miami Health System, marriage might even be linked to a lower risk of cancer. Why? Well, the researchers said people who are married are less likely to engage in risky behavior. They're more likely to get a nudge to go to regular preventive medicine appointments and screenings. And they have a partner to share the load of family obligations, household chores, and finances. No one is saying you should get married in the pursuit of better health. But if you are single, how can you build a strong support system to maybe get some of these same benefits? Do your own research, find out what's important, and then hold members of your squad accountable and let them hold you accountable as well. That can provide a lot of support. I'm Dr. Sanjay Gupta, helping you live a better life.
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4: Everyone poops. It's not just the name of a classic potty training book. It's a universal truth. Even though everyone does it, almost no one wants to talk about it. Dr. Tricia Pasricha wants to change that. She's the author of a new book. It's called You've Been Pooping All Wrong. And she says there are three critical P's of pooping. The first is propulsion. Both the voluntary push you exert and the involuntary contractions that happen naturally within your body. Top line, when you feel the need to go, don't hold it. The second P is pliability, which refers to stool softness. The keys to this one are making sure you're drinking enough water and eating enough fiber. And the last P is for pelvic floor. If you can get your knees up above your waist while you're on the toilet, like on a stool or a garbage can or a stack of books even, that can make all the difference. I'm Dr. Sanjay Gupta, helping you live a better life.
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0: The shining star. You're my shining star, girl.

0: is such a crazy feeling, though. I don't want to get too attached, but I feel like I already am. My mind's telling me one thing, but I guess I should listen to my heart. Right?
1: The 615 wake up is just what you need to get your day started.
2: I've been healed, baby, before.
3: Really?
2: Yeah. I got healed, baby.
3: Was it beneficial?
2: Yeah, it was.
3: Yeah.
2: And sometimes it is. My mama said it was. 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
13: Everyone poops. It's not just the name of a classic potty training book. It's a universal truth. Even though everyone does it, almost no one wants to talk about it. Dr. Tricia Pasricha wants to change that. She's the author of a new book. It's called You've Been Pooping All Wrong. And she says there are three critical P's of pooping. The first is propulsion. Both the voluntary push you exert and the involuntary contractions that happen naturally within your body. Top line, when you feel the need to go, don't hold it. The second P is pliability, which refers to stool softness. The keys to this one are making sure you're drinking enough water and eating enough fiber. And the last P is for pelvic floor. If you can get your knees up above your waist while you're on the toilet, like on a stool or a garbage can or a stack of books even, that can make all the difference. I'm Dr. Sanjay Gupta, helping you live a better life.
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0: It's Thursday.
1: It's almost Friday.
2: July the 16th. We are so close to the weekend.
0: And T-minus 8 days until the R&B tour.
2: I thought she was about to say it's her birthday. Your birthday's in December.
0: Till the R&B tour.
2: It was PTSD. Because that's what happens usually around December 1st.
0: That was a deja vu moment, wasn't it?
2: It was a trigger. It sure was. Hey, this is Sean Good. Wake up, Eddie.
0: Hey, y'all. It's Sissy Brown. Wake up, everybody, over there in the Gulch.
3: And this is Crystal with an I. Wake up, Ashland City.
2: Coming up. Huh?
3: Oh, never mind. Go ahead.
2: Ain't that what?
3: Ashland City Highway. That's what it is.
2: Well, they got a city,
0: There's an Ashland City, too.
3: All of them.
2: You got to venture outside of Nashville every once in a while.
3: Shut up, Sean.
2: Jesus. It's just up the street. Coming up news for the cruise today. So, you know, Sebastian Rogers that went missing a couple years ago. He was autistic, 15. The father is suing the Mount Juliet Police Department because there's a lot of unanswered questions, and that's going to be covered inside of our news for the cruise.
0: Fellas, do you think your wife is ungrateful if you ask her what she wants for her birthday over and over and you get her a household item and you call her ungrateful? Is that cool? What's up on What You Said.
3: And Stefan Diggs, you're another one that just need to come out as gay. Okay?
0: Really?
3: Because when somebody can produce 100 pages of text messages.
2: Receipts.
3: That's a relationship.
2: Receipts.
0: You know, I'm going to be totally honest with you. It's the ones that you would never think.
3: Exactly.
2: Absolutely.
0: It'd be some
3: fun. I see him sometime and kind of think, though.
2: But really? You know what? Yeah. He's one of those.
0: He got some tendencies.
3: Yeah.
2: He's one of those that I loop him into that category of a hole is a hole. He's one of those that I loop into that category that he can attach himself to, he's going to attach himself.
3: Because he had all them babies in one year.
2: Yeah, exactly.
3: Year, so
2: somebody got all them kids.
3: True.
0: So are you trying to prove yourself or something?
2: Wherever he can make it happen, he going to make it happen. I loop them because there's several people out there that'll do that.
3: That they will.
2: You know, it's not even about whether they're gay or straight. If I got access,
0: well,
2: they taking access.
0: Bisexual, then?
2: That means that he's got a problem. That's what it means.
0: Okay.
2: It means he's got a problem. Put that thing away for you before
3: him.
2: It falls off.
3: Mm-hmm.
2: Let's get it going right now. Here's Miss Ellen. This is working. Right here on the 615.

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1: Go.
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0: 92Q Nashville's R&B and throwbacks. That is St. Harrison with Bad. It is a 615 wake up on this Thursday. We just
1: right there next to what happened to my just right there next to Friday. It is 5-9 right now. Sis Brad, what's the weather?
2: 76 degrees right now. It's going to be a little bit of rain this afternoon. Sunrise at 5:41, a high of 90.
1: Lost my headphones.

0: what? I am at day three.
1: How's it going?
0: I ain't had nothing. Nothing, Crystal.
2: You know.
0: I've had absolutely nothing but water and watermelon juice. Day three. I haven't stepped on the scale. I was 193. I've never told nobody that I was no 190 nothing. Because mm-hmm. I always said I will never get over 200. But at this point, when the doctor said that I have to lose weight.
1: Yeah.
0: So I don't go to the pre-diabetic stage. So this watermelon cleanse is really working. It's keeping you full. It keeps you nourished.
2: Juice keep you full.
0: It does. If you drink six a day and then water. So it's like I'm full all day. But I'm on day three and I haven't touched no food.
1: So how do you feel as far as energy wise?
0: I feel great. I feel good. I mean, I exercise every night. I do muscle exercises.
1: Yeah,
0: and
1: yeah.
0: Stuff.
1: Mm-hmm. Some strength training.
0: And then I do some Taibo. I'm fine. It's crazy how but also watermelon, you know, it clears a lot of stuff out of your body.
1: It does.
0: Because it's 92% water. So I encourage everybody not to do the cleanse, but invest in some watermelon juice.
2: I can do that.
0: Yeah.
1: I enjoy watermelon. Always have. Because
0: the juice is different.
1: Yeah.
0: It tastes like you're biting a watermelon, but you would think it's sweeter.
1: Yeah.
0: But it's not. It's watermelon juice.
1: Yeah. It's just pure watermelon juice.
0: And I think I might be doing this about once a month.
1: Yeah, it's definitely
0: a good cleanse.
1: It's definitely something to do. It's a good cleanse. It's definitely something to do every once in a while. Not, you know, not for long periods. It's a good 3 days, and then
0: if you lose 6 or 7 pounds, don't do it for 2 weeks.
1: Yeah. Don't do that. Don't do that. Because you know you still got to make sure your body's getting all the nourishment, the vitamins that it needs.
0: Right.
1: But you can cleanse yourself out for 2 or 3 days and purify your body, and then put yourself gradually back on solid foods. But it is all about a routine, and it's a lifestyle change. People have to realize that. It is a lifestyle change.
2: It sure is, and a mental thing, because, baby, I'm sitting over here trying to imagine, and I can't.
0: But when the doctor tells you to, that's when you be like, okay, if the doctor's telling me I need to do this, I need to do it, because ain't no telling what happened if I don't. You know what I'm saying?
1: Right.
0: Like, if I don't, I gain weight, or I stay right here, what could happen to me?
1: Yeah.
0: So I'm taking this very seriously.
1: And you should. You should. Everybody's got to say, you only get this temple. You only get one temple.
0: That
1: you only get one.
0: Part.
1: You only get one, so you got to take care of it, because when it breaks down, it's broke down.
0: Yep.
1: That's just the reality of it.
0: What?
1: Did you guys see that the mayor did the ice bucket challenge?
0: Go, mayor.
1: Come on, Mayor Freddie O'Connor.
0: Young Bucks challenge.
1: Yes, he took Young Bucks challenge and he did it for ALS. You know, so we kicked it off, a couple weeks ago when we did it for the station?
0: We did.
1: And we challenged people in 104.5 The Zone.
2: And still ain't saying nothing.
1: Still waiting on Ramon. Still waiting on Blaine.
0: And Ron Slay said, challenge accepted.
1: Yes.
0: Where you at, Ron Slay?
1: Yes.
2: He did. But I will say that Ron said he had to take a trip and he was going to do it out of town with some other people.
0: So where you at?
1: Where you at? Where you at? All of 104.5 The Zone, where you at? So, you know, we going to send you this break. All of 104.5 The Zone.
2: Now we going to send you
1: because, you know, their show starts at like 6 a.m. So they're not on just yet. But we're going to send you this break because we looking for y'all to do this challenge. We'll help you. We'll be glad to pull the water over top of you.
0: It's going
1: to
0: be here.
1: Yes.
2: I can't do Ron, but so I'm going to pour some.
1: If anything, we'll get it scheduled for you next week. Yep. All right? Just we'll go ahead and schedule it for y'all so y'all get prepared.
2: We're going to schedule.
1: News of the Cruise is on the way. There is the father of Sebastian Rogers is suing Sumner County Sheriff's Office. We'll talk about it on the 615 Wake Up on 92.
3: Family Day in the Park 2026 goes down Saturday, October 3rd at Hadley Park. And we-

0: A better life with Dr. Sanjay Gupta.
1: I'm feeling lucky to have my college-age kids home with me for a few weeks this summer. And one of the things I know we're going to be talking about, AI. I've started to use it more often at the hospital to get fresh takes on patient problems that I'm trying to solve. And for my girls, well, I know that they are navigating college now with these new powerful tools. Something, frankly, that you and I couldn't have even imagined when we were in school. But while it may be tempting to outsource your studying and your work to these large language models, I beg you not to. And that's because AI chatbots tend to reproduce what researchers call weird viewpoints. That's an acronym: Western, Educated, Industrialized, Rich, and Democratic. Look, AI isn't going away, and admittedly, it can be a really powerful tool, but you don't want it doing your thinking for you. I'm Dr. Sanjay Gupta, helping you live a better life.
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1: My team might start at home. People don't just vanish into thin air.
2: No, they don't. No matter how I look at it, I just cannot wrap my head around my son walking out of that house.
3: The biological father of Sebastian Rogers has filed federal lawsuits against a couple of agencies. I'll tell you why coming up on News for the Cruise.
4: And he's got some reasons, too, because there's some questions.
3: He's valid.
4: Like, really?
5: We've been seeing it, though.
4: We did.
3: But at first, I didn't know that there wasn't daddy. Like
4: I didn't
3: said.
4: Either. Yeah. I didn't know that. I didn't know that the people we kept seeing on TV, that was the stepdad and the mom. I didn't know that. So now
3: that's why he looks so cold.
4: Mm-hmm. Yep. Yeah.
3: Or just
4: and my mama did too. Yeah, and I learned some things here recently. It's like, oh, okay. You want to hit people with garbage can? I'm just like,
3: okay.
4: Right now, let's get your praise on. Here's Rudy Currents and Chrisette Michelle. This is No Greater Love, right here on the 615 Wake Up on 92Q. Yeah. Wake up.

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1: The biological father of missing teenager Sebastian Rogers has filed two federal lawsuits against the Sumner County Sheriff's Office and the Tennessee Department of Children's Services, alleging both agencies failed his son, one before his February 2024 disappearance and one during the investigation that followed. Both lawsuits are now moving forward through federal court. If the cases proceed, attorneys could seek investigative reports, internal communications, child welfare records, and sworn depositions from law enforcement and DCS officials.
2: Now, right now, they're suing Sumner County Sheriff's Office, but really, the investigation needs to point a lot more towards the parents, the stepfather and the mother, because there was in this most recent interview talking about what's the unanswered questions is number one, the security cameras around the house were not working on the day that Sebastian disappeared. Now, what's crazy about that is his mom, she installs them for a living. Mm. So you would think that your security camera should always be working because you install those for a living.
1: So was it just that day that it wasn't working?
2: That's what they're saying, that particular day.
3: Shut up.
2: That particular day.
3: Put them in jail.
2: The cameras were not working.
3: Put them in jail.
2: There was also an investigation open with Child Protective Services just for a few days earlier because allegedly the stepfather had hit Sebastian in the stomach. So that was there. And... Mom had canceled a doctor's appointment for Sebastian 3 days before he went missing.
3: They should have been.
2: No reason, never rescheduled it. Now, so there's a lot of open questions. So the father has every right, and he's concerned because something's not right. And even the parents refused to have it there. They, when this most recent interview came up, they refused to talk anymore. They had a conversation with Channel 4 here earlier this year, but they've been refusing to answer any other questions. And also, the sheriff's department, what was interesting is they did not process the house as a potential crime scene before family and everybody else was coming in and out of it. They never processed the house. So that allowed people to come in and out before they ever took a record of everything in it, took pictures. Why did you not do that, Sumner County?
1: This is my opinion on this. I feel like, I don't know who did it, but let's lean it towards the investigation of the parents. Yeah. A lot of times with a child with autism or special needs, some people can't handle it. But I'm talking about the other person, the stepfather, because I could totally see him going, it's him or me type of thing in their relationship, and she chose that thing.
2: Right.
1: You know what I'm saying?
2: But at the end of the day, if you didn't want your kid, just put your kid back to send your kid to the daddy.
1: That's what I was about to say. So if that was the case, no, let's not do anything to him. If you did, let's just give him back to his dad and say, and turn over your parental rights and leave it at that. So then everybody's all right. You with your man and he with his daddy.
2: There's just so many unanswered questions, but we knew that something was just wrong about this situation when it first happened.
3: From jump, without no trace, nothing.
1: Said he went missing. They did it.
2: How you know?
1: That's this, my opinion.
2: Yeah, this is a kid that is autistic, that has learning disabilities and everything. You don't know where this kid's at.
1: That baby ain't asked for nothing. But to just be here and somebody to take care of him.
2: And dad
1: y'all
2: said
1: couldn't
2: even do that. Dad said he never leaves the house without his phone. So he knew to always have his phone with him, but he left the house. The phone was still in the house.
3: Because he didn't leave on his own.
2: Yeah, something happened.
3: He did not leave on his own.
2: Something happened. So obviously this investigation is not going anywhere. And this lawyer is out for blood to get answers. And we'll keep on top of this story as well. Catch Me Up is coming up right here on the 615 Wake Up on 92Q.
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12: 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But every night when you go to get some Z's, how often do you really think about the temperature in your bedroom? 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That's according to the Senior Vice President of Research and Scientific Affairs at the National Sleep Foundation. We often hear about lights and screens and stress, but even modest changes in temperature and airflow can influence both how quickly you fall asleep and how deeply you stay asleep. Most experts will recommend a room temperature of 60 to 67 degrees Fahrenheit. You might also experiment with your sheets and what you actually wear to bed. Play around a bit and see what improves your sleep. 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I'm Dr. Sanjay Gupta, helping you live a better life.
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0: It'd be like Paul seeing, like, you know, Godzilla and King Kong on the stage giving each other five and shit. I want to see rap beef. Pause. I want to, I mean, I just, it's not real.
1: That is Damn Dash once again taking shots at Jay-Z. But he gave a good, I mean, he said Godzilla and King Kong. So he's telling, saying Nas and Jay-Z are some big boys. Yeah. So he gave a little offside a compliment.
2: Yeah.
1: He really did.
2: It was. Yeah, I did.
1: That's coming up along with Lil Wayne, his requirements for his assistant, and Diddy sold his house on Catch Me Up.
3: All right. Coming up, that's going to happen in Catch Me Up in just a second. Right now, here's Victoria Monet. This is Let Me, right on the 615 Wake Up on 92Q.

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1: Ooh, girl.
2: I know you lying.
3: Catch me up then.
1: Catch me up then.
4: Catch me up.
5: Diddy has officially sold his massive waterfront Miami Beach home on Star Island. If you've ever been to Star Island, you know that those are the creme de la creme houses and stars in Florida. It shows that he bought it from Gloria Stefan. Y'all know who that is?
6: Yeah.
5: Come on, baby, do the conga.
6: Yes. We know that.
5: I mean, some people might not have known. See, now they know. But Lewis he originally purchased it for $35 million, so he netted $20 million because the home sold for $55 million. It was a legal fight where it was sued to force the sale, but representatives for Diddy said he was already going to sell it anyway.
6: Yeah, he needed to because anyway. Well, but you know, people, I see why it sold for more because it's now a historic celebrity home.
7: Yeah.
6: They can make it a museum if they wanted to. Just put displays of baby oil everywhere. It'd be great.
7: You know what?
5: Dame Dash is once again taking shots at Jay-Z.
7: Oh, Lord have mercy. He's getting on my nerves.
5: Yes, and he's talking about the performance this weekend. First, he called the concert surprise cameo by Nas completely cringe, but he also called him King Kong and Godzilla, so it was kind of an unintentional comment, calling two of them beasts, so he didn't know he did that. He also went after Beyonce.
8: I'm not getting no haircut in the bleachers with no mirrors. Like, who does that? So why is it that you keep flexing this girl? Like, we know that's your girl.
1: Because it's Beyonce.
8: We know she's your girl. That's been what it's been the whole time. It's okay, you're with Beyonce. I bet. She cuts your hair, she touches you and all that. It doesn't look real. Pause. It just looks cringe. Because it's so unnatural.
5: First of all, it's because it's Beyonce.
7: Yes.
5: Second of all, if you notice, the beginning of his show, there is a big screen showing her cutting his hair in Yankee Stadium, which he said was cringe, but it was part of the show.
7: Yeah, it was. I don't know. I just don't understand why he's doing all this crying. Like, he's been crying for years. He has cried his teeth out.
5: Yeah.
7: Trying to make a point towards Jay-Z. Leave that man alone. Dang, gone about your business.
5: You're not going to win because they've been saying Jay-Z is going to be performing at the Super Bowl next year.
6: You're just giving me jealous is what you're giving me, Dang. You're giving me really bad jealousy because of his success and who he is and how people pay attention to him. And nobody is checking for you.
5: And he's on the coulda, woulda, shoulda train.
6: Yeah.
7: The what?
5: The coulda, woulda, shoulda.
6: I should have. And now since y'all don't have a relationship, all you can do now is just talk about
7: it. Talk about it.
6: Because you know deep down in your soul, you wish you could have kept that relationship with him because you might have more money in your pocket. You might be a little more famous. You might be doing some stuff.
7: You might have got to marry Solange. You never know.
6: You never know.
7: No Solange,
5: I mean, you know, keep it in the family.
7: She likes to beat on men, though.
6: Does she?
7: Solange, she be beating on me. You see how she beat up Jay-Z in that elevator.
5: Well, that was different. I'm like, yeah, I saw that, but.
7: Say what? If she'll do it to him, she'll do it to another.
6: You know, there's also allegations of her son being physically abusive to a female as well, too. So that, there might be some truth to that.
5: Allegedly.
7: Allegedly.
6: But you know, apples typically don't fall too far from the tree.
5: You're right. Yeah. Lil Wayne's former assistant has revealed the lengthy list of responsibilities that came with working for him. So he was his assistant, right?
6: Yeah.
5: Assistants assist.
7: Mm-hmm.
5: Okay. So he said that the ongoing lawsuit that he has against him is that he assaulted him aboard a private jet, an allegation which Lil Wayne denies, of course. So according to court documents, the assistants are expected to be on call 24/7, travel everywhere with him, wake him up on time, pack his bags, keep pre-rolls prepared, restock his wraps before they run out, and maintain pleasant personal hygiene. Now, the job description also requires discretion, comfort around children and dogs, and the ability to keep up with Wayne's fast-paced lifestyle without becoming personally involved.
6: Okay. Sounds like a personal assistant to me. Sounds like a personal assistant.
5: The only part is the allegation of the assault.
6: Yeah, then that's different.
5: But everything else?
6: You can't hit me if I'm your assistant. But
7: now, you ain't gonna be beating on me.
6: You ain't gonna beat on me, but brother, I'll wake you up in the morning if you need me to. You're just not gonna hit me. Mm-hmm. But all the rest of that stuff is what you should do as an assistant.
5: So I would have fun. I mean, it's not the Snoop Dogg that gets $75,000 just for rolling.
6: Right. No. You gotta do a few more. But typical assistant's gonna do a lot of different things like that. So there's nothing wrong with that job description. Now, Lil Wayne, if you hitting people, then
5: you Lil Wayne, Lil Lass hitting.
7: I mean, you know,
6: another little person. I don't know.
7: And they'll let him because he's Lil Wayne. Yeah. You know, they'll let it happen and then they'll get mad later, like now. And sue him.
6: I mean, you know.
5: And it was on board the private jet, so where could he go?
6: Right. Exactly. You know, Lil Wayne, with your money, I might let you hit me a couple times too and get a lawsuit together. nothing saying. Get me a little lawsuit together just like this one right
7: give
6: here.
7: Give me some of this money.
6: Yeah, hey, give me some of that money. More than 75 grand. Give me a couple mil. It's a 615 Wake Up right here on 92Q.
0: Heat is crazy. Here's a 92Q weather forecast.
2: I'm First Alert meteorologist Melanie Layden. Hot and humid again today. High temperature around 90 degrees, but with the heat index value, it's going to feel more like the upper 90s. There is still a chance of a stray rain shower today.
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9: If I were to ask you what makes for a good night's sleep, you'd probably say a dark, quiet room, not too many things on your mind. 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
1: It is Thursday, July the 16th of the 615. Wake up. Hey, this is Sean Good. Wake up, Murfreesboro.
2: Hey, y'all. It's Sissy Brown. Wake up, Jolton.
3: And this is Crystal with an Eye. Wake up, Wedgwood.
1: Coming up, news for the crew is going down. Sebastian Rogers' father, his biological father, is suing Sumner County Sheriff's Office because they botched this whole investigation. That kid is still missing.
2: He ain't missing. The Southern Soul Lovers Tour is coming August 22nd to the Wilma Rudolph Event Center in Clarksville. And you can go, but you got to guess the sound.
3: And somebody take Dang Dan's teeth out so he can be quiet.
2: It sounds like they already out.
1: It does sound like they're already out.
3: It do be sound like they out. But they'll fall out at any moment. They have before. But all this hating he doing, it's got to be stopped.
1: Or maybe there's just a few missing inside of the denture. Maybe that's what it is. There's a few loose ones in the dentures.
3: Like, how the denture missing teeth? Yeah. That's crazy.
1: You know what? And I have seen it. I have seen people with missing teeth in their dentures.
3: Oh,
1: I don't understand
3: my
1: it. I don't understand how that happens, but I have seen it. But that's going to come up. I don't like that it's on the way, so stick around for it. Right now, we're going to throw it back just a little bit right here on this Throwback Thursday. Let's go back to Bobby Brown. Y'all know he's touring?
2: Yes, he is.
1: By himself.
2: He's coming to Nashville.
1: By himself?
2: Yeah. Oh, he's going to Louisville. I'm sorry. He's going to Fantasia.
1: He going to do the whole show?
2: Yeah, he's on a
1: festival.
2: He's not
1: going to take breaks
3: He might have to sit down.
1: He's going
3: to
1: sit on a chair.
2: And put a chair out there.
1: Let's throw it back to the old cut. Here's every little step on the 615 Wake Up.

0: 92Q Nashville's R&B and throwbacks. That is Chris Brown with Residuals. This is 615 Wake Up on this Thursday, July the 16th, 6:09. And that weather today?
1: 76 degrees right now. It's going to rain about 11 to 12 o'clock maybe, so look out for that. A high of 89.
0: All you Cancers, you got to come out tomorrow night at Jar 10 for the off-the-clock happy hour. Going down broadcasting live from 6 to 8. Myself, Crystal with an I, DJ Tui, is going to be on the ones and twos. So come out, have some great food, because y'all feel I've never had Chef Gerard's food.
2: Man. It's, you know what?
0: It's untouchable. It's untouchable.
2: Preach, Sean, preach.
0: So you got to come and experience the food in itself and then hang out with Sean Good and Chris with an Eye.
1: That's right.
0: And Vibe the DJ Tui, because we're going to have a good time. We're going to be at Jar 10 tomorrow night for the off-the-clock happy hour, 1910 Belcourt Avenue, broadcasting live from 6 to 8. 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It's now time for Chris with an Eye. Tell you about some things she don't like.
3: No. I just simply don't like it.
4: You know I don't like that.
3: You know I don't like it. No. You know, bitch, I don't even like it.
2: Good Thursday morning, everybody. It is your girl, Crystal with an Eye, and y'all know I stay watching and peeping things. And here lately, I have peeped some more things that I don't like.
1: One.
0: Slippery fingers over here.
2: Construction in Nashville is getting out of hand. Because why are y'all building some apartments in the front yard of a hotel on Brick Church Pike?
0: They are
2: literally building some apartments in the front yard of a hotel on Brick Church Pike.
1: Every little space they can find.
2: Every little piece of space they can get, and it looks ridiculous.
0: Every space.
2: And I don't like it. Two. Men who act like they shapes don't be toe up to. Because some of y'all are out here built like light bulbs. And that is insane.
1: What?
2: And that is insane.
1: A light bulb?
2: Yeah, exactly. Pay attention next time. I bet you see one.
0: Show me one.
2: I don't like it.
1: Big perm.
2: Oh.
1: That's one.
2: The way Dame Dash is out here throwing tantra tantrums because Jay-Z don't want to be his friend. Now, if this the type of friend you were when y'all were friends, I wouldn't want to sit around changing a grown man's diaper neither. Because all you're doing is sitting around whining, crying, and talking. And I don't like it. Fourth. How Dame Dash is hating so bad, he's trying to make mentioning Yankees sound gay.
5: Yankee, Yankee, Yankee, Yankee, pause. Yankee, Yankee, Yankee, Yankee, Yankee, Yankee, Yankee, Yankee, Yankee, everything Yankee. Like, I can understand the Yankee moment, but not Yankee everything. Pause. Pause. Yankee is now a pause.
1: Why do you keep saying pause?
2: And then pause. Because that's their way of saying no homo or something like that, how we used to say. But up north, they say pause. Now, when you say Yankee that many times, it does sound a little funny after a while. Because don't yank it.
0: Yankee, Yankee, Yankee, Yankee, Yankee, Yankee, Yankee, Yankee.
2: I don't like that. How Stephon Diggs is still out here playing in this judge face instead of just coming out the closet. Because again, 100 pages of text message evidence in court tells me that you had a whole boyfriend. Mm. You was out here in a whole relationship.
1: What did it say to make you think that?
2: 100 texts from a man.
1: But what did the text say? I know guys that are friends that have lots of texts.
2: I didn't read all through them. Now,
1: but you can tell.
0: I mean, I don't think we need to read it.
2: Yeah, 100 pages, not 100 texts.
1: Yeah.
2: 100 pages of texts. Do you know how many? That's a relationship.
0: Right.
1: I mean, it depends on what it says.
2: I bet you it involves long paragraphs and stuff like it. They was getting emotional and stuff.
0: Exactly.
2: Emotional.
0: Does Tino have that kind of long text conversations with his boys?
1: Not paragraphs, but he has boys that he has texted for years that he could probably have 100 pages of text.
0: But they'll probably just talk.
2: That's over like, the years.
0: Be like, what
2: they,
0: up, bro?
2: They ain't been knowing each other over the years.
0: It's going to be quick.
1: Oh, they
0: you
1: have
0: know.
1: Not.
2: No, they ain't no. been knowing each other. Oh, they met different. In a. They met. Where they meet at?
1: They're different. I'm telling
2: you. Yeah, they ain't been knowing
1: but
2: each other.
1: I
2: want to
1: know what's
2: years.
1: In these text messages.
2: I do too, but you know, for right now, I don't like it. Just come out. Step on.
1: Just he come out. Do that. He had 10 kids last
2: what
1: year.
2: Was he
1: ain't
2: in
1: gonna
2: the
1: do that.
2: Football? Wasn't he a running back anyway?
1: He's a wide receiver.
0: He's been running back. He's been running back.
2: He's been wide receiving too, maybe.
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6: Yo, what's up? It's Nate Bean from Nashville, Tennessee. And it's time for Keep It Moving Traffic.
7: Good morning in Clarksville. You're going to have an accident blocking that left shoulder. It's going to be on I-24 eastbound lanes just past Martin Luther King Parkway exit 11. Also in Walter Hill, an accident on Lebanon Road just north of Jefferson Pike. I'm Sandy Kincaid.
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1: I need my son at home. 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
4: 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That game's going to come up around 6:45. Right here's the newest one from Neo, Up, Out, and Gone, right here on the 615 Wake Up on 92Q. 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
1: The father of missing teenager Sebastian Rogers has filed two federal lawsuits against the Sumner County Sheriff's Office and the Tennessee Department of Children's Services, alleging both agencies failed his son, one before his February 2024 disappearance and one during the investigation that followed. Both lawsuits are now moving through federal court. Just one day after ICE announced it is temporarily suspending most vehicle stops during enforcement operations, Donald Trump has reversed it. The ICE directive came after two recent fatal shootings involving federal agents in Houston and Maine, but then Trump overturned it and wrote in a social media post, and I quote, "We cannot give up on one of ICE's most important and effective crime-fighting tools, the traffic stop. Once we do, we are playing right into the criminals' hands." Mount Juliet police say that during the first half of 2026, officers apprehended 342 individuals. Of those, 301 were not Mount Juliet residents. Police say 88% of all wanted persons taken into custody lived outside the city, but were taken in through enforcement, visibility, and technologies such as license plate readers. A man was arrested after he allegedly stole a woman's vehicle on Wednesday morning with her one-year-old child inside. Metro police arrested 43-year-old Joshua Melton after officers found the woman's vehicle nearby with her infant, who was unharmed. Police say Melton stole the car while the woman was making a food delivery on 21st Avenue near Scarrett Place. And that is exactly why you got to lock your car.
2: Right, mm-hmm. Right.
1: Mm-hmm. And take your babies out. I'm sorry, that was the news for the cruise, but that one really pisses me off.
2: That bothers me. I mean, I get it. You got to work. You may not be able to afford daycare or whatever, but I don't know. I just don't know.
1: Get your baby out the car.
2: Yeah, take the baby out the car with you.
1: Just open the drive-through window.
3: Why are you already leaving your baby in the car in the first place with this weather?
2: Yeah.
1: Because she left the car on. That's how he took it.
3: Oh, my goodness. Yeah, she's slow.
2: I literally saw somebody in the Kroger parking lot like that. They had their kid, which was probably like, the kid might have been like 7, but they were locked in the car and had the windows cracked.
1: In the summertime.
3: Like a little pup.
2: It was about a week ago. And the security was outside surrounding the car because they were calling the police and calling people inside the store. Because they said the kid was back there fanning themselves. But like, I know you could open the door, but the people now, they couldn't open the door.
1: But mama going to tell them, don't you?
2: Don't you get out. So it's like, nah, what are we doing, folks?
3: Everybody don't deserve kids.
2: Let your kids go into the grocery store with you. But everybody don't deserve kids.
1: But it's so sad when people, now they're saying, here's what you need to do to prevent this. Why you got to tell somebody to take their kid out, lock the door, and check your surroundings.
2: Yeah. I don't.
1: That's not a class.
2: That's not.
3: That should be instincts.
1: Yeah.
2: It's called being an adult.
1: Common sense.
2: It's called having common sense. If you don't have that, having kids is something. The last thing you should be doing.
3: Absolutely.
2: Just being real. Having kids is the last. If you ain't got that kind of common sense.
1: Going to pick up that Chick-fil-A with your baby in the car.
2: Makes no sense. No sense. Coming up, you're going to get a chance to go to the Southern Soul Lovers Tour. Get ready. You got to play What's That Sound? It's on the way right here on the 615 Wake Up on 92Q.
4: What's up, everyone? It's Amaya Harris from Nashville, Tennessee, and it's time for Keep It Moving Traffic.
5: Good morning in Clarksville. There is an accident blocking that left shoulder on I-24 in the eastbound lanes. That's going to be just past the Martin Luther King Parkway exit. In Madison, there is debris in the HOV lane. Beware on I-65 in those northbound lanes just past Briley Parkway. I'm Sammy Kincaid.
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10: You know, it's funny, when I think back to what the typical American dinner looked like when you and I were kids, there's usually some kind of meat featured at the center of the plate. Vegetables are there, but often thought of as a side dish. More and more, though, we are coming to realize that a plant-based diet, with little or no meat even, is going to be a healthier way to eat for just about everyone. New study out of the University of Hawaii Cancer Center found that eating a high-quality plant-rich diet that includes whole grains, vegetables, and fruits may prevent cognitive impairment even when people start that diet in their late 50s and 60s. Yeah, it's important to make sure you're getting enough protein, fats, complex carbohydrates. Just because you cut out or even cut back on meat, though, is not a license to eat whatever you want. Focus on eating whole, real foods. I'm Dr. Sanjay Gupta, helping you live a better life.
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0: 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Call Wayne Parker.
1: We're back. Let's go. And it's your turn to win on the 615 Wake Up.
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7: You have got to play What's That Sound. We got one sound. You get one chance to give us one answer, and you can grab two tickets to go to the Southern Soul Lovers Tour. It's that easy. It's that easy. Now, is the sound going to be that easy?
4: Yes, let's give it to them.
7: We think it is.
4: It's easy, and we're going to give it to y'all. That's how much y'all be messing up. Okay. Because the crow yesterday was easy.
7: It was that, easy.
4: Yeah. So you get to listen to it first.
7: Here's the sound.
4: Come on now.
7: I mean, now, it's just got the first person. I mean, it's just should be just a knockout, no problem situation here.
4: Yes.
7: If you know what that was, call us right now. 615-737-9292. You get it correct, you're going to go to the Southern Soul Lovers Tour going down in Clarksville August the 22nd. Call us right now for your chance to win. Here's SWV. 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

0: Are you ready? Oh. Is you ready?
1: Ready.
0: You say you ready.
1: Oh.
0: Whole squad ready.
1: Ready.
0: Is you ready?
1: Huh?
0: Are you ready?
1: Ready.
0: Is you ready? Whole squad.
2: 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Who's this?
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2: 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What is that?
3: I think a French horn.
2: 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Who's this? What?
4: Hello.
3: Joanna.
2: What's your name?
3: I'm sorry. Joanna.
2: Yeah, you know it's loud, Joanna. Listen to this sound and guess the sound. What is that?
3: A trumpet?
2: No. Sorry. 92Q, good morning. What's your name?
5: Jessica.
2: Hey, Jessica, listen to the sound and guess the sound. What's that sound?
5: Is it a trumpet?
2: It's not. No, sorry. 92Q, good morning. What's your name?
6: Dree Dree.
2: Listen to the sound and guess the sound. What's that sound?
6: A trumpet?
2: No.
7: All right.
2: Okay.
7: We've established that it's not a trumpet.
2: It's not a trumpet.
7: So take that off your list. If you're on the phone right now and you're thinking trumpet,
2: hang up.
7: Or have a different guess if we're going to answer your call, because it's not a trumpet. But you got to guess it, because we got two tickets to go to the Southern Soul Lovers Tour going down in August in Clarksville. So call us 615-737-9292. We're going to get us a winner right after Rihanna. This is Rude Boy right here on the 615 Wake Up. On

0: 92Q. Good morning. Who's this?
1: This is Freddie.
0: Freddie, listen to the sound and guess the sound. What's that?
1: Is it a trombone?
0: It is a trombone. It is a trombone.
2: Okay, Freddie.
3: Congratulations, yeah, Freddie. You're going to go to the Southern Soul Lovers Tour going down in Clarksville on August the 22nd. Congratulations.
1: Thank you.
3: Your boy, brother. Tell everybody out there what station just hooked you up.
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4: 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This is Dwight from Nashville, Tennessee, and it's time for Keep It Moving Traffic.
5: In Donaldson, there is going to be cleanup from a prior accident that's on Lebanon Road in the eastbound lanes. That's going to be just past the Briley Parkway overpass. Be sure to take it slow on your Thursday morning drive-in. I'm Sammy Kincaid.
6: 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Here's the 92Q weather forecast.
7: I'm WSMV4 First Alert meteorologist Stefano DiPietro. Hot and humid today. Temperatures near 90 this afternoon. A heat index around 100. And keep an eye out for a pop-up shower or thunderstorm this afternoon. We're down to the 70s tonight. Tomorrow, we're in the low 90s with the heat index around 100 once again. And again, a pop-up thunderstorm in the afternoon.
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17: We talk a lot here about ultra-processed foods and the many ways in which they can negatively impact your health. They've been linked to weight gain, obesity, type 2 diabetes, cardiovascular disease, even cancer. And now a new study out of UCSF found that high ultra-processed food intake was associated with something called intramuscular fat, which is exactly what it sounds like. That's fat inside your muscles, which can cause them to become weaker. Now, in this particular study, the researchers noticed more wear and tear and pain in people's knees because of weakened thigh muscles. Cutting back on ultra-processed foods isn't easy. The CDC estimates at least half the calories in our diet come from ultra-processed foods. But if you're looking to eat cleaner, cutting out sugar-sweetened beverages, that may be the best number one thing you can do to try and get started. I'm Dr. Sanjay Gupta, helping you live a better life.
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0: Dame Dash is once again taking shots at his former business partner, Jay-Z.
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0: Stupid.
2: He's a hater.
0: He is a hater. That's coming up. Oh, catch me up.
3: All right, that's on the way. 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
0: FOMO day.
3: Just a few more days left. 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
2: Anko.
3: He is just about ready with a 25-minute flex. That's coming up at the top of the hour. Right now, here's Tone Stith. 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

92Q Nashville's R&B and throwbacks. This is 615 Wake Up with a 25-minute flex. 7:25 is the time right now. 76 degrees outside, partly cloudy skies today. It's supposed to rain this afternoon, just a little bit. So get ready for that. A high of 89 degrees. And make sure you guys join the Urban League at the Brooklyn Bowl. It's Bowling Boots and Southern Roots. Thursday, July 30th at Brooklyn Bowl, Nashville, with a special performance by Cupid, the king of line dance. So if you're ready to line dance, come on out. 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But right now, it's time.

0: Today on this July the 16th, happy birthday goes out to WizKid, who's 36. TJ Jackson is 48. Tasha Scott is 54. Corey Feldman is 55. Barry Sanders, 58. Will Ferrell is 59. And Shantae Savage is 59 as well. Local birthdays, happy birthday goes out to Karen Lacey, Jamila Christman, Jamie C, Juan C, Tanya Monique Kinner, Sandra Nolan, Mamie Cartmell, Robert Pullins, and Angie Lyles. And the winner of tickets going out to the National Museum of African American Music is Trinity Wilson.
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0: Trinity and everybody else out there celebrating a birthday today. And if you got a birthday that you want to shout out, just text the word birthday to 615-737-9292. We'll shout your birthday out and you just might win a prize from the 615 Wake Up.
1: Happy birthday.
0: Coming up, Catch Me Up is on the way. Dame Dash is still out here jealous.
1: Damn, Dame, shut up.
0: Just being jealous.
1: Foggy. He's
0: we'll
1: so
0: get into
1: foggy.
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2: What's up? This is your girl Charisma from Nashville, coming from the north side. And now it's time for Keep It Moving Traffic.
3: In Davidson County, a couple accidents have been reported. First, in the south loop of downtown on I-40 eastbound at 4th Ave. That is 2nd Avenue, exit 210C. Also, an accident on Haywood Lane at East Ridge Drive. I'm Sammy Kincaid.
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14: A better life with Dr. Sanjay Gupta.
15: When we talk about how much exercise someone should get, current guidelines call for about 150 minutes of moderate intensity exercise or 75 minutes of vigorous intensity exercise every week. New study out of the UK makes a strong case for vigorous exercise if and when you can do it. Now, researchers determined that even little bursts of vigorous exercise can significantly reduce someone's risk of 8 different diseases: dementia, type 2 diabetes, fatty liver disease, chronic respiratory disease, chronic kidney disease, immune-mediated inflammatory diseases, major cardiovascular events, and atrial fibrillation. We're not talking about complicated training programs here. Just work with what you can into your everyday life. If you are breathless and unable to speak in complete sentences, then you've hit the mark. I'm Dr. Sanjay Gupta, helping you live a better life.
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0: It'd be like Paul seeing, like, you know, Godzilla and King Kong on the stage giving each other five and shit. I want to see rap beef. Pause. I want to, I mean, I just, it's not real.
1: What does the pause mean?
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3: Pause.
1: Every time he's, I'm y'all gonna have to explain it to me, but that's Dame Dash. I call him Damon Dash because Dame don't sound right.
4: It doesn't.
1: Talking about Jay-Z and Nas and Beyonce. It's coming up. Also, Lil Wayne is gonna let us know what he want his assistants to do. And did he sold his house and he got paid off of it?
3: Pause.
4: Pause.
2: No. Get ready for Catch Me Up. Here's Coco Jones. This is Taste right here on the 615 Wake Up on 92Q. Wake up.

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1: Catch me up, Dean.
2: What? I know, you f***ing lying.
1: Catch me up, Dean. Catch me
3: up. Diddy has officially sold his massive waterfront Miami Beach mansion for $55 million. He bought it for $35 million from Gloria and Emilio Estefan. Y'all know Conga. Mm. Mm-hmm.
4: Mm-hmm. Come on, baby. Come on.
3: Yeah,
5: yeah. Mm-hmm. Yeah. Yeah.
3: Make somebody go, oh, yeah, I know. $20 million profit. Now, the closing follows a sudden legal fight where John A. Franklin sued to force the sale, but a representative for Diddy said that was already happening anyway, so it wasn't because you tried to make us do it. Yeah. That was already in the works.
5: Yeah, he needs that money anyway, so he's still trying to pay to get himself out of jail.
3: Lil Wayne, his former assistant, has revealed the lengthy list of responsibilities that come with working for the rapper. Now, we talked about Snoop Dogg before. One of his people makes $75,000 just for rolling his blunts.
4: Mm-hmm. Wow.
3: Just for that. Not to be an assistant. So this guy, his name is Andrew Williams. He claims that Lil Wayne assaulted him aboard a private jet. An allegation, of course, Lil Wayne says that did not happen. But according to documents, assistants were expected to be on call 24/7, travel everywhere with the rapper, wake him up on time, pack his bags, keep pre-rolls prepared, restock his preferred wraps before they ran out. You can't have one pack left and think he's going to be happy. You got to keep them stocked and maintain pleasant personal hygiene. And the job description also required discretion, comfort around his children and dogs, and the ability to keep up with his fast-paced lifestyle without becoming personally involved.
4: So he wants you to roll his weed, don't be weird, and don't be stinking.
3: And stay out of his business.
4: And stay out of my business.
5: Sounds like a personal assistant to me.
4: What?
3: It does, except for the assault.
5: Yeah, just don't hit me. Yeah, you know, but
3: especially on the plane, because I can't go nowhere.
5: Right.
3: Whoop your ass and then take off. Exactly. I'm going to sit there.
5: Exactly. You know? So we're not going to do that.
4: I'd be done pull one of them dreads hanging off the bone.
5: Exactly.
3: Man, you know, come off easy.
5: That's just one little tug, and that's a wrap on that dread.
3: Damon Dash is once again taking shots at his former business partner, Jay-Z, about this whole weekend performance at Yankee Stadium. First, he called the concert surprise cameo by Nas completely cringe, but he also called them King Kong and Godzilla. So I feel like he's saying a little offhanded compliment to him because there's some greats.
5: Yeah.
3: He wants them to stay beefing. He said they used to beef whenever back in the day. Do you know how many people I used to beef with back in the day that I'm very cordial and cool with now?
4: Yeah, like best growing up.
5: Yeah.
3: Absolutely. And he also got on Beyonce because she cut Jay-Z's hair at Yankee Stadium. Listen.
6: Cut my hair. You got to get a shape up. I'm not getting no haircut in the bleachers with no mirrors. Like, who does that? So why is it that he keep flexing this girl? Like, we know that's your girl.
3: It's Beyonce.
6: We know she's your girl. That's been what it's been the whole time. It's okay, you with Beyonce. I bet. She cuts your hair, she touches you and all that. It doesn't look real. Pause. It just looks cringe because it's so unnatural.
3: He wants Beyonce.
4: Yeah, he wants something.
5: He wants Jay-Z's life.
4: He does. Because all of that sounds like hating and jealousy. No pause.
3: I agree. That's all it can be, because with Beyonce cutting his hair in the stands, that was part of the show. That was part of the production.
4: Yeah.
3: Because when he comes out without his hair, people go, what happened to his hair? You ain't even got to ask. Like, when they had his afro, what did people do? What happened to his afro? I mean, to his dookie braids.
5: Right.
3: And then a video after that shows Beyonce combing him out. They just did it beforehand this time. Yeah. So when he went out on the stage, it was like, okay.
5: Yeah, she cut it. But what's
3: the
5: problem?
3: That's the old Jay-Z. It's like T.I.
5: Yeah.
3: He went back to the old Jay-Z. Yeah.
5: Dame, what's the issue?
4: If you hating on a haircut, you a real hater.
5: You really are.
4: If you done went so far as to hate on a haircut and make the word Yankee get.
3: But he said she touched you, you touch her. They're married.
5: Married.
4: Yeah. Okay. That's your girl. We know
5: that's your girl. That's we know that. Oh, okay.
4: He's a hater.
5: Do you have one?
4: He ain't been right since Aaliyah died.
5: Just agree. He really hasn't.
4: He ain't been right since Aaliyah died.
3: He sold his Rockaware stake.
4: Yep.
5: Brother, you just gotta go get you a hobby. Go find something to do other than hating on Jay-Z.
4: Emphasis on others.
5: Find you a hobby. Because you got to work on yourself, brother. Because you're spending too much time focusing on Jay-Z. And he ain't spending no time on you.
4: None
5: whatsoever. All right, guys, get ready to come up. Because what you said is on the way.
3: Oh, my gosh.
5: It is time for some opinions you do not want to miss.
3: It's going to be so good.
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7: 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This is comedian Meech Dog out of Louisville, Kentucky, and it's time for Keep It Moving Traffic.
8: In Davidson County, a couple accidents have been reported. First, in the south loop of downtown on I-40 eastbound at 4th Ave. That is 2nd Avenue, exit 210C. Also, an accident on Haywood Lane at East Ridge Drive. I'm Sandy Kincaid.
0: Heat is crazy. Here's a 92Q weather forecast.
9: I'm WSMV4 First Alert meteorologist Stefano DiPietro. Hot and humid today. Temperatures near 90 this afternoon. A heat index around 100. And keep an eye out for a pop-up shower or thunderstorm this afternoon. We're down to the 70s tonight. Tomorrow, we're in the low 90s with a heat index around 100 once again. And
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15: Not all screen time is created equal, and a new study out of Sweden is helping us understand this even better. So researchers followed more than 20,000 people over nearly two decades and determined that passive screen time, like sitting on the couch and watching television, raised someone's risk of dementia. But if they did something active, like reading, puzzles, or interacting with other people, this same group of people saw their risk of dementia drop. Just like you gotta put the work in to keep your body in shape as you age, you basically have to do the same thing with your brain. A couple things I have found to help: working to learn something new every day, whatever it might be, challenging yourself in some way every day, and really importantly, staying socially active. Some days, that means meeting friends in person. Other days, maybe an email, a text, or a phone call. Just stay engaged. I'm Dr. Sanjay Gupta, helping you live a better life.
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2: Coming up on what you said, ladies, as a bride, would you let your brother's sister be in your bridal party if you know she don't like you? 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
2: It's on the way.
3: This already sounds messy. 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What you said is coming up in just a couple minutes, so do not miss it. Right now, here's Fantasia. 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

0: My fiance and I.
1: Come on now.
0: Come on, fiance. My fiance and I had everything planned. The venue was booked, invitations were out, and we were just weeks away from saying I do. Then he told me there was one thing he absolutely had to have. His sister had to be one of my bridesmaids. The problem is, his sister and I have never gotten along. She's made it clear from day one that she doesn't like me. She's talked about me behind my back, rolled her eyes at family events, and even told her own brother that she didn't think I was a good fit for him and that he shouldn't marry me. So I told him I wasn't comfortable having someone stand beside me on one of the happiest days of my life who openly doesn't support our relationship. I said she's welcome to come to the wedding as his sister, but I wasn't making her a bridesmaid. He said if his sister couldn't stand beside us, then there wouldn't be a wedding at all. Mm. He said we could just go to the courthouse and get married because he wanted someone from his family in the wedding because he doesn't have any brothers and all of his groomsmen are his friends. I told him she could stand over there with him, but we are going through with this wedding because we spent thousands of dollars, so how could he just cancel it? He told me that's his final answer. Mind you, we get married in 4 months and the wedding party is set. Now, I'm side-eyeing him, but my dad says he understands since it is a milestone in his life and that is his only sister. Maybe I should relent this time. Now I wish we would have done that destination wedding like we initially planned. Ugh.
1: Oh, wow.
0: And she said, ugh. At the end.
2: That's a lot. Ugh. That's a lot. That's a lot. So what would you do if you had that, if you knew that your sister, your soon-to-be sister-in-law, did not like you? Would you let her be in the wedding, or are you going to stand 10 toes down? No, she can be there, but she's not in my wedding.
0: Husband says it's a must.
2: Yeah, husband has said it's a non-negotiable. Mm-hmm. Either we do that or we elope, basically, and cancel the wedding. 615-737-9292. We got to hear from you. What would you do in the situation? You going to let her be in it or you not and cancel this wedding? Also, we're going to text it. You can text that same number. We'll read your responses coming up in just a few minutes. Right now, here's Usher. You Make Me Wanna, right here on the 615 Wake Up on 92Q.

0: 92Q, good morning. What you said?
1: Good morning. What you said?
0: Hey.
1: I think the question is, does the sister want to be in the wedding? I think that's where they need to start, because if she don't like her, why would she want to be in the wedding?
0: To be messy.
1: To be messy.
0: Mm-hmm. Yeah, for real.
1: That's my thing.
0: So what would you do?
1: I would ask my husband, hey, does she want to be in the wedding? If she does want to be in the wedding, then I might sacrifice and go ahead and let her be in the wedding. It's just one day. She ain't got to see it no more for the rest of her life if she don't want to.
0: All right. Thank you, girl.
2: Thank you. Welcome back to the 615 Wake Up. If you're just now tuning in, first of all, thank you for listening. So,
0: thank you.
2: Today's situation, you got a couple that's getting married. They're getting married in like 4 months. They done planned it out. Everything is ready to go. And then the groom breaks it to the bride to be that he wants his sister, his only sister, has no brothers. He wants his sister to be in the wedding, to be a part of her bridal party. Now, here's the kicker. The sister don't like her soon to be sister-in-law. Don't like her. So, but now he's basically forcing his soon to be wife to put her in the bridal party. She's like, I don't want to do that. She don't like me. Why would I do that? She can be at the wedding, but she's not going to be in my bridal party. Well, the groom is 10 toes down. It's like, either she's in the party, in the wedding, or we're going to cancel this wedding. We just going to elope. Now, they didn't spend thousands of dollars, spent all this money. And so she's not trying to cancel this wedding or the money they put into it. And this is this big day and she wants to go through with it. But he is adamant about the fact that his sister is his only sister. He wants her to be in the wedding. He doesn't have any other family in the wedding. He wants his sister to be in the wedding. Even his soon to be wife said, well, she can be on your side. He's like, no, I want her to be a part of your bridal party. So he said, either we do that or we're not going to have this wedding. Mm. So what would you do? Are you going to sacrifice knowing the fact that your soon-to-be sister-in-law don't like you and put her in your bridal party? Mm-hmm. Or are you going to cancel all this money and time and energy you put into this wedding day and just go elope because he wants her in the wedding or there will not be one? 615-737-9292 is the number. Keep calling us. We'll get more of your comments and your texts coming up right after Tank. 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

0: conversation. That's what we're going to do. And he can be there just in case he has to mediate some stuff. We'll have a conversation because now I got a question. Why would you want to be in my wedding when you don't even like me? That makes no sense. That's like going on a vacation and knowing that you don't like none of the people that's in the vacation. Mm-hmm. No, and I don't want to look at you in my wedding pictures. If you don't like me, I don't want you in my pictures. So no, and he going to have to make a decision too. And no, we're not eloping. We're going to have our wedding.
1: Oh, period. Right. Thanks, girl. Thank you. 92Q, good morning. What you said?
2: Good morning. Hey. Yes, I would definitely let her be in the wedding. I would be a particular type of petty. I would probably put her as my first bridesmaid and be like, yes, we're still together, B. We're still married, B.
1: Oh,
2: and
1: wow.
2: And throw that ring all up in her face, B. Oh. We still did it, B.
3: Oh, wow.
1: That's real petty.
4: Come on, petty, me goodness.
2: Yes.
1: All right.
2: Yes.
1: Thank you, girl.
3: Thank you. I'm being petty,
4: right.
3: Petty.
4: I like her kind of carrying on.
1: And on her day. It's her day. It's she her can do day. What she want.
3: What's on text?
1: Listen, Linda, I don't think the issue is if you have a wedding or get married at the courthouse. You need to think about the fact that his ultimatums have already started. Just imagine how controlling he will be after you say, I do. Someone else said, why can't the sister be a best person type and stand up to her brother? She gets to be a witness on the marriage certificate and not at my bridal shower. Whatever that means. If he wants her in the wedding so badly, he would have had her on his side. That's not that uncommon these days. Giving me that type of ultimatum would have had me throwing the whole engagement party away. Finally, someone said they need to have a conversation about her not liking her and go from there. That's where you start.
3: Mm. So the situation, you got a couple that's getting married in about 4 months. They got everything paid for. Everything's been planned and worked out. And the husband-to-be told his bride-to-be, I want my sister to be in the wedding and I want her to be in your bridal party. Now, the kicker is his sister does not like his soon-to-be wife. So, you know, his fiance is like, why would I have her in the wedding in my bridal party if she don't like me? He's like, if you don't do this, we're canceling the wedding. She's like, well, she can be on your side with your people. He's like, no, I don't have any brothers. All my groomsmen are my friends, but I want my sister to be in the bridal party. If we can't do that, we will cancel this wedding and we will just elope. So he's put his foot down and put his fiance in a position to where she has to decide to include her soon-to-be sister-in-law in her bridal party, knowing that she doesn't like her, or risk canceling this wedding because he's standing 10 toes down on that ultimatum. 615-737-9292. What would you do? Are you canceling the wedding? Or are you going to just suck it up and let her be in your bridal party? We'll get more of your responses and ours are coming up at the bottom of the hour. It's the 615 Wake Up on 92Q. Stick around.
5: Hi, this is Jay from Blackman Elementary, and it's time to keep it moving traffic.
6: In Davidson County, a couple accidents have been reported. First, in the south loop of downtown on I-40 eastbound at 4th Ave. That is 2nd Avenue exit 210C. Also, an accident on Haywood Lane at East Ridge Drive. I'm Sammy Kincaid.
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13: 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It's a universal truth. Even though everyone does it, almost no one wants to talk about it. Dr. Tricia Pasricha wants to change that. She's the author of a new book. It's called You've Been Pooping All Wrong. And she says there are three critical P's of pooping. The first is propulsion. 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

0: 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What you said?
1: Yes, my thing is I'm seeing red flags all over the playing field or wedding per se. And I say this because it appears that the sister is showing the fiance how she can manipulate the brother. Now, my thing is, if you know that your sister don't like your fiance, why would you strong arm your fiance into making your sister a bridesmaid? That's number one. Number two, if this is what he's doing now, just think what would happen if she married him. This sister's going to continue to manipulate this during the entire time that he's married to her. This is not going to be good. I would just ditch this wedding. I wouldn't even marry him at all. How about this him too with the sister?
0: How about that?
2: That's it right there.
0: Thank you, girl.
3: Thank you.
0: 92U, good morning. What you said?
4: I'm saying that I just said, well, babe, we need to get our money back and cancel the bridal party or either. We're going to have a conversation. I'll be telling like the first leg said. I'll be just smiling her face. She'll have to, you know, I'll make her first.
0: Yeah. All right. Thank you, girl.
3: Thank you.
0: 92Q, good morning. What you said?
5: Good morning, everybody.
3: Good morning.
5: So the answer is hell no. I know I ain't supposed to be cussed on radio, but...
0: We'll take hell.
5: If she compromises herself today, she is going to have to compromise herself for her entire marriage. He is showing her how he feels about her, and that is a big red flag. She needs to run. It is her special day. Like, no, no.
0: All right. Thanks, girl.
3: All right, so your soon-to-be husband's sister don't like you, but he-

he wants her in the wedding, in the bridal party. He's already got all his best friends in as far as the groomsmen. He didn't have any other siblings, just his sister. He wants her in the bridal party, but his sister does not like you. You're like, no, I don't want her in there. She don't like me. Why would I do that? He said either she's in the bridal party or we cancel the wedding. That's just 4 months away. Everything's paid for. Everything's been planned. If she's not in the bridal party, he says we're canceling the wedding. We're going to get eloped. We're going to elope. So now you're at a situation where you either have to put her in your bridal party knowing that she doesn't like you, or you got to face possibility of canceling this wedding. What do you do? 615-737-9292. We got more of your comments coming up, and our responses are right after Beyonce. This is Love on Top, right here on the 615 Wake Up on 92Q. Wake up.

0: 92Q, good morning. What you said?
1: What you said, hey, I have two options. First of all, two comments. First of all, if the wife-to-be gives in to this sister-in-law-to-be, she's going to have a problem for the rest of their marriage. Number two, an ultimatum. Now, you can give me a choice. We can talk about it later, but an ultimatum.
0: There you go.
1: It's not going to work. So, my suggestion, lady, I'm sorry, and I know it's going to hurt. Cut your losses, because it's going to be a problem.
2: Yeah. All right.
0: Thank you.
2: Thank you.
0: 92Q, good morning. What you said?
3: Hey, this is my take on the situation. He knows that his sister and her don't get along already. So my take is he really looking for a way out of the marriage? Because he knows that him and her, he knows that both of them don't get along. Yeah. To force her in that situation. That's just my perspective.
0: So if that's the case, why wouldn't you just tell her that you want out instead of having to make
3: that's
0: up
3: right,
0: some
3: that's
0: big
3: right,
0: thing?
3: That's right. Be a man and say, I want out, rather than saying, you know. And then the other thing is, my understanding is that the bride picks her bridal.
0: Absolutely.
3: Anyway.
0: Yeah, that's right.
3: That's what she's supposed to be doing.
0: Mm-hmm.
3: So maybe his sister's putting him up to this, but he don't want to be a man and say he just want out. And if he's letting his sister make his decision about his relationship, he ain't a grown man, no way. Tell her I'm married. Give him my number.
0: Okay. You ain't kidding. You ain't kidding. Okay. You ain't kidding.
3: I ain't got no sisters. You don't got to worry about it.
0: Thank you, baby. 92Q, good morning. What you said?
4: Yo, what's up, y'all? It's Nav. How y'all doing
0: hey,
4: this morning?
0: Good. Good.
4: All right, so my opinion on this is, just like Sean said, this dude thought he was putting his foot down. That's super misogynistic, because that's like head of the household, you do what I say type stuff. Honestly, I don't know any relationships that do well when they begin marriages on an ultimatum. So that's crazy. I think homeboy is having a man tantrum because he can't get his way. It don't make sense why he having this hater sister in a wedding that she don't like the bride. So, honestly, it's harder to be a man nowadays because we got all these goofies running around making it, like, making us look bad. Like, people who are halfway decent, at least, they make us look bad. So, I just don't think homeboy got his priorities straight.
0: Well, we don't group all y'all together, just to know, just so you know that.
5: Right.
0: We don't do that.
5: Right.
4: By the way, I sent y'all a text message explaining pause and what it actually means.
0: You did. I was going to read it to him. Thank you.
2: Thank you, brother. Appreciate it, man.
4: All right, y'all have a good one.
0: You as well.
2: All right, since we got on text.
0: Good morning. This is Takia. She could be a groomswoman, but she wouldn't be a bridesmaid. She's there for you, not me. And if the issue was forced, then that wedding would be canceled, and so would the relationship. Go marry your sister. Someone else said, good morning, 615 Wake Up Crew. Do the sister want to be in the wedding is the question. If so, yeah, let her be a bridesmaid, but I would let her know it's only because of her brother, and she is willing to put aside her feelings for that day. But I wouldn't let my fiance and his sister know. As long as she don't start nothing, won't be nothing, period. Finally, someone said canceling, because who in the hell are you talking to? I'll be at the courthouse real quick.
2: All right, Sissy, what would you do?
0: I'm gonna say, let's go to the courthouse and get married then, because as a bridesmaid, she has to be a part of everything. Brunches, bachelorette parties, bridal trips, and everything. And that's not gonna work out, because if I've already picked my bridesmaids, they're my friends. They probably know that this girl don't like me. So they're gonna be in their feelings too, feeling some type of way. So it's gonna be a whole uncomfortable situation. So we go into the courthouse, because you're not gonna strong arm me and make me do something I don't wanna do. Period. If you give me an ultimatum, I'm gonna do whatever the other that you don't want. If you want me to be there for you and your sister, and you give me an ultimatum, I'm gonna do the opposite.
2: Mm-hmm.
0: So I'm gonna call your bluff. And I'm going to, all these thousands of dollars we spent, I'm going to see if you're willing to waste it all. And I'm going to say, let's go to the courthouse. And then if he don't want to do that, then we won't get married. Mm. Sean?
2: Brother, I'm really, I don't know really what to say to you. Why would you want to force something on your wife, right? You're getting married knowing that your sister doesn't like her. Why would you want to force that? I get you want your sister to be in the wedding. But that would be an easy thing to do if your sister was approving of the wedding. But it doesn't sound like that she even approves of this relationship. So why would you want her to be a part of it, knowing that there you could potentially cause an issue, whether she gives your wife the wrong look or rolls her eyes or whatever? Why
0: in
2: would
0: front
2: you,
0: of her girls.
2: Why
0: yeah.
2: would you want to invite drama? To me, you're inviting a potential issue at your wedding. Why would you want to do that? And you're going to give your soon-to-be wife an ultimatum right out the gate. You're going to cancel everything because your sister, you either want her in the wedding, in the bridal party, or no. No, bro, this, what this is, it sounds a little controlling. and you need to figure out the issue of why your sister doesn't like your soon-to-be wife. You need to be standing up for your wife and defending her and figuring and squashing that issue. And if your sister still got an issue, then you need to separate the two. But I would damn sure not have her in my wedding, knowing right. you don't like my wife to be. Bro, there's another issue you need to take care of, because this is different and it's a little weird.
5: Right.
2: Crystal?
5: And the fact that your sister trying to tell you what to do is crazy. No, she not going to be in my wedding. You don't like me, I don't like you either. That's how this going to go. No, you're not going to be in my wedding. And if he still try to force me to do it, we can either elope. That's even if I still want to be with you. Because if we arguing about this, we're going to be arguing throughout the marriage, and I ain't doing that.
2: Right.
5: Because you ain't going to be telling me what to do the whole time we married. But I would rather elope, though, just to keep all the confusion down and save money.
2: Right. Exactly. So what you going to do next?
0: So the money's wasted already.
2: Exactly.
5: Yeah, oh, well, yeah, that's true, too. Yeah.
0: They don't give deposits back.
2: No, they don't.
5: We getting married. She's not going to be in my wedding, and we're not wasting this money. So
0: you're going to have a wedding?
5: Yeah, I'm still going to have a wedding. It is what it is.
0: But what about him, though? What if he
5: said? What about him?
0: Because he said if she's not in it, we're not getting married.
2: He better be there.
5: This is going to be his first test to let everything go and cling to your, what the Bible say,
0: that's
5: cling
0: right.
5: to your wife.
0: That's right.
2: Exactly.
5: We really finna get yep. married, and that girl, you know that girl don't like me. How you going to force her to be in my wedding? That make me second guess you. What we doing?
2: Because the next thing is going to be Christmas time, and you want your sister at the house for Christmas time, and she still don't like you.
5: Right.
2: Why would you do that?
5: I ain't doing it.
2: You want drama to happen. Seems like you like drama, dude. That's what you want. Hey, I feel for you, but stand strong. Too. You have your wedding, girl, and tell sister to kick rocks all the way. Kick rocks. Stay tuned. More with the 615 Wake Up right here on Nashville's R&B and Throwbacks, 92Q.
5: Hey,
2: you're
6: with. 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
7: Good morning in Hermitage. There is an accident on Central Pike at the I-40 ramp in Nashville. On Harding Place at Tampa Drive, another accident and an injury crash on Murfreesboro Pike at Hamilton Church Road. I'm Sammy Kincaid.
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20: Everyone poops. It's not just the name of a classic potty training book. It's a universal truth. Even though everyone does it, almost no one wants to talk about it. Dr. Tricia Pasricha wants to change that. She's the author of a new book. It's called You've Been Pooping All Wrong. And she says there are three critical P's of pooping. The first is propulsion. both the voluntary push you exert and the involuntary contractions that happen naturally within your body. Top line, when you feel the need to go, don't hold it. The second P is pliability, which refers to stool softness. The keys to this one are making sure you're drinking enough water and eating enough fiber. And the last P is for pelvic floor. If you can get your knees up above your waist while you're on the toilet, like on a stool or a garbage can or a stack of books even, that can make all the difference. I'm Dr. Sanjay Gupta, helping you live a better life.
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0: 92Q Nashville's R&B throwbacks. That is Kim with One Love. It is a 615 wake up. Coming up the top of the hour, it is your girl, Crystal with an I. She got some things she don't like.
1: Yes, and I've been peeping a lot of stuff going on, and y'all know how I am once I peep something. We got to talk about it.
0: She got to talk about it because she can tell you that she don't like it.
1: Yeah, especially Dame Dash, mush mouth.
0: He really sounds like he's missing a couple teeth in his dentures.
1: Yeah, he's missing a lot of them because they all fell out at one time when he was going live. So this whole top part is not his.
0: Well, get ready. All like that's coming up at the top of the hour. United Airlines has implemented a new option for flyers. Yeah, it's kind of interesting.
2: Just like airlines make a person buy another seat if they're obese. Well, you don't have to be obese to do this. You can buy a middle seat if you don't want nobody to sit next to you.
1: Oh, wow.
2: I love it.
0: Wow.
1: And you can kick your feet up, too.
2: Yeah. Tuck them under and get the pillow and get your blanket.
1: Yeah.
2: And somebody say something like, I bought this seat.
0: I guess that's good because, you know, the United's still making A money.
2: So yeah, you got still buying a ticket.
0: And you get a little bit more space. So I think that's not a bad idea because even the three little seats together is just too much. Man, just too tight.
1: Yeah, it do be tight.
0: It's just
1: that's
0: way
1: what
0: too
1: makes
0: tight.
1: People panic more, too, because it's already claustrophobic in there. But when y'all sitting so tight together, it makes it worse. Because I know when I went to Miami that time, I panicked.
2: Were you in the middle seat?
1: No, I wasn't on the middle seat. They put me on the end, but I just panicked at the thought of being closed in.
2: Was that your first time flying?
1: Not my first time, but it was been a long time. I hadn't flew since I was a kid, a little kid. So I'm like, they finna fly us in this pill capsule.
2: Yep.
1: You know, so once they closed that door, I was like, oh my God. No, I want to get out.
0: Which would you rather? Would you rather be in the end seat or the window seat?
2: Window.
1: I would rather be on the end so I can get back and forth to the bathroom.
0: Yeah, I'm an
2: end
0: seat
2: person. The bathroom in a plane.
0: I've probably done it once.
2: I did it once when I got on before everybody else got on.
1: Yeah.
2: One time, but my whole life.
0: Mm-hmm. Well, I will say that, I take it back, because I went to Thailand one time. That was a 16.
2: Oh, you're going to have to.
0: That was a 16-hour flight.
1: To the bathroom.
2: That's different.
0: So I did use the bathroom there, but that's probably the only other time I ever used it. But I'd rather be on the end because I can get out easily and get in the aisle. If I need to stand up and stretch, it's easy to do that. So I used to love being on the window seat, but I don't like that anymore
2: taking
0: as an adult.
2: Taking pictures, and I can put the little thing down because the sun's at. Yeah. You know, people be looking out the window. I should have. Sorry.
0: You ain't going to buy a seat.
2: I'm in charge of the window.
1: Yeah, I ain't got time to be arguing.
0: That's why Sissy can be in charge of the light so she can sleep. That's all that is. She's trying to be in charge
2: of the
0: light. All right. Coming up the top of the hour, it is Crystal with an eye. She's got some things that she just don't like. So stay right there. It's a 615 wake up right here on 92Q.
3: This is Alexander from Waverly Belmont Elementary School, and it's time for Keeping Moving Traffic.
4: Good morning in Hermitage. There is an accident on Central Pike at the I-40 ramp in Nashville. On Harding Place at Tampa Drive, another accident and an injury crash on Murfreesboro Pike at Hamilton Church Road. I'm Sammy Kincaid.
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6: I'm WSMV4 First Alert meteorologist Stefano DiPietro. Hot and humid today. Temperatures near 90 this afternoon. A heat index around 100. And keep an eye out for a pop-up shower or thunderstorm this afternoon. We're down to the 70s tonight. Tomorrow, we're in the low 90s with the heat index around 100 once again. And again.
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14: I'm feeling lucky to have my college-age kids home with me for a few weeks this summer. And one of the things I know we're going to be talking about, AI. I've started to use it more often at the hospital to get fresh takes on patient problems that I'm trying to solve. And for my girls, well, I know that they are navigating college now with these new powerful tools. Something, frankly, that you and I couldn't have even imagined when we were in school. But while it may be tempting to outsource your studying and your work to these large language models, I beg you not to. And that's because AI chatbots tend to reproduce what researchers call weird viewpoints. That's an acronym: Western, Educated, Industrialized, Rich, and Democratic. Look, AI isn't going away, and admittedly, it can be a really powerful tool, but you don't want it doing your thinking for you. I'm Dr. Sanjay Gupta, helping you live a better life.
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1: 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Sean Good, Sissy Brown, and Crystal with an I. Right here on 92Q.

0: on the 615 Wake Up. This Thursday, July the 16th. Hey, this is Sean Good. Wake up, Brent Wood.
1: Hey, y'all. It's Sissy Brown. Wake up, all the cancers. You only got a few days left.
2: And that's it. And this is Crystal with an Eye. Wake up, Harding Place.
0: Coming up in just a couple of minutes, your girl Crystal with Eyes got some things that she just don't like.
2: A dang dash mush mouth tail. That's what I don't like. And the way he be hating.
0: Because he probably don't like, he don't like nobody.
2: He don't
0: all.
2: Like nobody. He don't want you touching. He don't want you kissing. He don't even want you to get a haircut unless you got a mirror.
3: That's so true.
0: Well, get ready because I don't like that. It's coming up in just a matter of minutes. Right now, here's DMX. This is Party Up right here on the 615 Wake Up on 92Q. Wake up now.

0: girl Crystal with an eye, and y'all know I stay watching and peeping things. And here lately, I have peeped some more things that I don't like.
1: One.
2: Slippery fingers over here.
0: How the construction in Nashville is getting out of hand. Because why are y'all building some apartments in the front yard of a hotel on Brick Church Pike?
2: They are
0: literally building some apartments in the front yard of a hotel on Brick Church Pike.
3: Every little space they can
0: every
3: find.
0: Every little every piece space. Of space they can get, and it looks ridiculous.
2: Every space.
0: And I don't like it. Two. Men who act like they shapes don't be toe up to. Because some of y'all are out here built like light bulbs, and that is insane.
3: What?
0: And that is insane.
3: A light bulb?
0: Yeah, exactly. Pay attention next time. I bet you see one.
2: Show me one.
0: I don't like it.
3: Big perm.
0: Oh.
3: That's one.
0: The way Dame Dash is out here throwing Tentra tantrums because Jay-Z don't want to be his friend. Now, if this the type of friend you were when y'all were friends, I wouldn't want to sit around changing a grown man's diaper neither. Because all you're doing is sitting around whining, crying, and talking. And I don't like it. Boy. How Dame Dash is hating so bad, he's trying to make mentioning Yankees sound gay.
4: Yankee, Yankee, Yankee, Yankee, pause. Yankee, Yankee, Yankee, Yankee, Yankee, Yankee, Yankee, Yankee, Yankee, everything Yankee. Like, I can understand the Yankee moment, but not Yankee everything. Pause. Pause. Yankee is now a pause.
0: Pause. Because that's their way of saying no homo or something like that, how we used to say, but up north they say pause. Now, when you say Yankee that many times, it does sound a little funny after a while, because don't yank it.
2: Yankee, Yankee, Yankee, Yankee, Yankee, Yankee, Yankee.
0: I don't like that. Stephon Diggs is still out here playing in his judge face instead of just coming out the closet. Because again, 100 pages of text message evidence in court tells me that you had a whole boyfriend. Mm. You was out here in a whole relationship.
3: What did it say to make you think that?
0: 100 texts from a man.
3: But what did the text say? I know guys that are friends that have lots of texts.
0: I didn't read all through them. Now,
3: but you can tell.
2: I mean, I don't think we need to read it.
0: Yeah, 100 pages, not 100 texts.
3: Yeah.
0: 100 pages of texts. Do you know how many? That's a relationship.
2: Right.
3: I mean, it depends on what it says.
0: I bet you it involves long paragraphs and stuff like that. They was getting emotional and stuff.
2: Exactly.
0: Emotional.
2: Does Tino have that kind of long text conversations with his boys?
3: Not paragraphs, but he has boys that he has texted for years that he could probably have 100 pages of text.
2: But they'll probably just talk.
0: That's like, over the years.
2: Like, what up, bro?
0: They ain't been knowing each other over the years.
2: It's going to be quick.
3: Oh, they have not.
0: No, they ain't been knowing each other. Where they meet at?
3: They're different. I'm
0: telling you. Yeah, they ain't been knowing
3: each other. But still, I don't know what's in these text messages.
0: I do too, but you know, for right now, like it. Just come out. Step on.
3: He ain't gonna do that. He had 10 kids last year. He ain't gonna do that.
0: Football? Wasn't he a running back anyway?
3: He was a wide receiver.
2: He's been running back. He's been running back.
0: He's been wide receiving too, man.
2: 6-5
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2: A Better Life with Dr. Sanjay Gupta.
3: As someone who's been married nearly 25 years, I'll tell you, there's a lot of great things about having a spouse. And according to a new study out of the University of Miami Health System, marriage might even be linked to a lower risk of cancer. Why? Well, the researchers said people who are married are less likely to engage in risky behavior. They're more likely to get a nudge to go to regular preventive medicine appointments and screenings. And they have a partner to share the load of family obligations, household chores, and finances. No one is saying you should get married in the pursuit of better health. But if you are single, how can you build a strong support system to maybe get some of these same benefits? Do your own research, find out what's important, and then hold members of your squad accountable and let them hold you accountable as well. That can provide a lot of support. I'm Dr. Sanjay Gupta, helping you live a better life.
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0: 92Q Nashville's R&B Throwbacks, WizKid with Essence. That is, happy birthday goes out to WizKid. Today is his birthday. Hey, coming up in just top of the hour, Kenny Smoove is out. So Ebony is sitting here for Kenny Smoove because Kenny Smoove is on a little vacay.
1: Yeah, he's going to be with his fam.
0: He attacked a little family vacation. I think he got a family reunion or something going on. So, So Kenny is going to be out for a few days.
1: Last time I've been to a family reunion.
0: Really? It's been a minute for me, too.
1: It's been a long time.
0: Really, ever since my grandmother passed away.
1: That's me, Sean. That's it.
0: Mm-hmm. You know, when it's the matriarch of the family, people just, you know, they're usually the ones, the glue that kind of keeps everybody together. And when they, you know, so
1: that's what happened. And they cook the best.
0: Absolutely.
1: Yeah,
0: absolutely.
1: They do. Yeah.
0: So I haven't been to a while. So Kenny, enjoy yourself. Yeah. Spend time with all your family. Ebony's going to sit in for Kenny Smoove Show starting at 10 a.m. So make sure you keep it locked. Now get ready because our Family Day in the Park is coming back October the 3rd at Hadley Park. 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Here's Mariah the Scientist. This is Burning Blue on 92Q. 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

0: 92Q Nashville's R&B Throwbacks. That's Sunshine Anderson with Heard It All Before. We're going to get you our personal daily insights coming up in just a few minutes. But we got to make sure that we put this challenge back out here again, because we did it early this morning. And we did the Ice Bucket Challenge for ALS. Mm-hmm. And we challenged 104.5 The Zone. And we haven't seen anybody do anything yet.
1: Not even from a work husband.
2: And Ron Slay accepted the challenge on Instagram. So we got the receipt.
0: Sure did.
2: So what's up?
0: Ramon Foster, Blaine Bishop.
2: And he know too.
0: Buck Reisner. We looking for all y'all and all the producers, the whole station.
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0: I mean, if you listen, if you check out 104.5 The Zone, then go ahead and send them a message. Tell them the 92Q challenge y'all for the Ice Bucket Challenge. Where y'all at?
2: They the ones that should have did it first. That's
1: should
2: the sports have. Station.
1: Should yeah, have. Right. They should have called them out like it. Yeah.
0: Exactly. So we going to hold y'all to it. We ready.
1: Oh,
0: we got buckets. We got ice. We got water.
1: We got all of it.
0: We got all of it. We ready for y'all to do that. All right, guys, we got our personal daily insights in just a second. Here's Biggie. More money, more problems. Right here in the 615 Wake Up on 92Q.

0: 92Q Nashville's R&B throwbacks. That's Biggie with Mo Money, Mo Problems. And that's a wrap for the 615 Wake Up today with you on this Thursday.
1: Tomorrow is Friday.
2: We shout out to Mason's Hot Dogs yesterday when I tell you they were out the door.
0: Were they?
3: Hot dogs.
2: Yes. It was awesome. Amazing. She texted me last night and she said it was crazy all day long. So shout out to everybody that went out there and tried our hot dogs. We're going to get the tally going at some point. But our hot dogs are on sale the whole month of July. But they're $11 now.
0: Yeah. Yep. So still go get it because they're amazing hot dogs.
2: Yes, they are.
0: Amazing hot dogs. So go out there and check them out.
2: Shout out to Alicia and McLean.
0: Yeah, 740 Thompson Lane.
2: That's right.
0: That's where they are. That's where Mason's Hot Dog is. Go check them out.
2: It's delicious.
0: They are great.
2: And they got burgers. They even have a veggie type of menu.
0: Yeah.
2: Too. So it's for everybody. They got burgers. They got hot dogs. They got macaroni and cheese. You know.
3: That's
2: when you happy talking about some
3: food.
2: Lasagna.
3: Yeah. Oh my God. That lasagna was really good.
0: Oh, we got to do our personal
2: chicken
0: daily insights.
2: Lasagna.
0: We got to get you inspired for the day other than food.
2: You know how it goes when we start talking about food.
0: We just keep going. Let's get you inspired for this Thursday.
2: You need to realize that you are eventually going to have to face what you're running from. Staying busy and trying to keep your mind off of it doesn't make it go away. So face it, deal with it, and move on.
0: Absolutely. You know, success isn't built in a comfort zone. It's built in the moments that you choose growth over your fear.
3: Before you become a Yankee Yanker, pause.
0: What?
3: If you're thinking about becoming a Yankee Yanker, pause.
0: Okay.
3: In Dame Dash voice.
0: Wow. All right. Thank you
2: take
0: so much.
2: Take that how you will.
0: Yeah, take it.
3: Yeah,
0: thank you, Cece Brown.
3: You will.
2: You're welcome, Sean Good. Bye, Krista.
3: Bye, Cece. Bye, Sean. Bye, y'all.
0: Nashville, get out and do something great today.
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3: Don't be a yanker.
4: A better life with Dr. Sanjay Gupta.
5: Back in 2019, I made a documentary for HBO called One Nation Under Stress. And what was true then is still true now. Money and financial problems are consistently ranked as the number one cause of stress in the United States. And a brand new study out of the Mayo Clinic found that worrying about money may age the heart even faster than traditional risk factors. Unlike an acute stressor, such as a short-term work deadline or a brief illness, financial strain is often chronic and ongoing. And because money affects so many aspects of daily life, financial stress can be difficult to escape. Even so, financial stress does not mean you're doomed. It just means you need to double down on the things you know are good for heart health. Diet, exercise, sleep, and of course not smoking. I'm Dr. Sanjay Gupta. Help.
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4: A better life with Dr. Sanjay Gupta.
5: When you need your body to perform, but some of your muscles are having trouble, other muscles can sometimes help compensate. This is a great thing short term, but long term it can lead to serious and even chronic aches and pains. So if you've got nagging stiffness or irritation somewhere, Don't push through it. Try to figure out why it's happening and how you can correct it. Strength and conditioning specialist Dana Santa says, performing exercises at a deliberate tempo makes it easier to notice when the wrong muscles are taking over, and also gives the intended muscles a chance to engage before that compensation kicks in. Dana suggests that starting with primary movement patterns such as squatting, hinging, pushing, pulling, rotating, and core can help make compensation easiest to identify and to address. I'm Dr. Sanjay Gupta, helping you live a better life.
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1: I'm WSMV4 First Alert meteorologist Stefano DiPietro. Hot and humid today. Temperatures near 90 this afternoon. A heat index around 100. And keep an eye out for a pop-up shower or thunderstorm this afternoon. We're down to the 70s tonight. Tomorrow, we're in the low 90s with a heat index around 100 once again. And again, a pop-up thunderstorm in the afternoon.
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0: Let's go. Hey, hey, Nashville. It's Epinay. Happy Thursday. I am in for Kenny Smooth, ready to get you on to your morning hustle. It is time to clock in. A lot of us are doing that, but are you ready to really tap in? Can you put away yesterday, all that went down, what she did in the break room, what he did and he didn't do? Put it all away. That was yesterday. It's a brand new day. Let's go into it. You're locked in to 92Q.
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13: If I were to ask you what makes for a good night's sleep, you'd probably say a dark, quiet room, not too many things on your mind. But every night when you go to get some Z's, how often do you really think about the temperature in your bedroom? Temperature may be one of the most underappreciated factors in sleep. That's according to the Senior Vice President of Research and Scientific Affairs at the National Sleep Foundation. We often hear about lights and screens and stress, but even modest changes in temperature and airflow can influence both how quickly you fall asleep and how deeply you stay asleep. Most experts will recommend a room temperature of 60 to 67 degrees Fahrenheit. You might also experiment with your sheets and what you actually wear to bed. Play around a bit and see what improves your sleep. You might be delightfully surprised. I'm Dr. Sanjay Gupta, helping you live a better life.
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0: 92Q, Nashville's R&B and throwbacks, the one, Omarion. Get ready to bowl, grab your boots, and enjoy some Southern roots. The Urban League got this going on July 30th, and it's going to be a fun time at the Brooklyn Bowl. Like I said, they got bowling, boots, and Southern roots. Going to be there performing live, the one, King of Line Dancing himself, Cupid. You don't want to miss this, guys. If you've never been to the Brooklyn Bowl, let me tell you, great event space. It's fun inside, but that food, heavy note on that vegan bowl they got going on down there. I know I'm the only vegan, but I got a note to it. It's so good. July 30th, go on down to the Brooklyn Bowl for this fun event. And of course, if you want to learn more about it, head to our website, 92QNashville.com.
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4: I don't know about you, but my social media feeds are flooded with lotions and potions and gadgets, all promising to unlock different components of longevity. But if you log off, take a step back from all the hype, you'll find that the actual keys to a longer, healthier life are hiding in plain sight. There are four of them. Number one, nutrition. The Mediterranean diet really is the gold standard. Number two, exercise. You should be getting 150 minutes of moderate intensity exercise or 75 minutes of vigorous intensity exercise every week, plus strength training and stretching. Number three, sleep. Sleep is when your body and your brain repair themselves. You should be getting 7 to 9 hours a night. And finally, number four, often gets forgotten, socialization. It's not a bonus, it's a necessity for a healthy life, finding a sense of community, purpose, and belonging. I'm Dr. Sanjay Gupta, helping you live a better life.
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1: 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Here's a 92Q weather forecast.
2: I'm WSMV4 First Alert meteorologist Stefano DiPietro. Hot and humid today. Temperatures near 90 this afternoon. A heat index around 100. And keep an eye out for a pop-up shower or thunderstorm this afternoon. We're down to the 70s tonight. Tomorrow, we're in the low 90s with the heat index around 100 once again. And again, a pop-up thunderstorm in the afternoon.

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It's F&A in for Kenny Smooth, what he do? 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

is such a crazy feeling, though. I don't want to get too attached, but I feel like I already am. My mind's telling me one thing, but I guess I should listen to my heart.

0: 92Q, Nashville's R&B and throwbacks. What you need, Tim's. It's Ebony in for Candy Smooth. And like I said earlier, we're in the morning hustle with working. Or if you're enjoying your day off, no matter what, just enjoy your day. Matter of fact, let's go ahead and check in. 615-737-9292. How's work going? How you feeling? Is it going good for you? Check in with me. Let me know that you're having a good one. Or if you just, I don't know, need a hug. 615-737-9292. Everybody needs a hug every now and then. Go ahead and check in and stay right there. You're locked in. It's 92Q.
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0: 92Q, Nashville's R&B and throwbacks, Waiting Room, Genevieve, and Jordan Horde. 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
12: 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But every night when you go to get some Z's, how often do you really think about the temperature in your bedroom? Temperature may be one of the most underappreciated factors in sleep. That's according to the Senior Vice President of Research and Scientific Affairs at the National Sleep Foundation. We often hear about lights and screens and stress, but even modest changes in temperature and airflow can influence both how quickly you fall asleep and how deeply you stay asleep. Most experts will recommend a room temperature of 60 to 67 degrees Fahrenheit. You might also experiment with your sheets and what you actually wear to bed. Play around a bit and see what improves your sleep. 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I'm Dr. Sanjay Gupta, helping you live a better life.
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0: 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Here's a 92Q weather forecast.
1: I'm First Alert meteorologist Melanie Layden. Hot and humid once again. Our high temperatures around 90 degrees, but with the humidity, it's going to feel closer to 100 outside. We could also see a few isolated pop-up showers and thunderstorms this afternoon into the early evening.
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92Q, Nashville's R&B and throwbacks, Poison, Adele Biff DeVoe. It's Ebony in for Kitty Smooth. And coming up, I got for you your 10-minute turn up. What? Yeah, it's coming up. But right now, Needs Love, Stokely on 92Q.

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0: 92Q, Nashville's R&B and throwbacks. That is C-Wiz in the mix. Of course, give him a follow at Wizzy Baby. Him and Daryl J, they got the parties, the 30 and up, all of it. You never want to miss out with what they got going on. Y'all stay right there. Coming up, I got for you more on this favorite, your favorite station, what we got going on next. And of course, more me. I'm so happy to be with you all. So stay right there. We're 92Q.
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9: I don't know about you, but my social media feeds are flooded with lotions and potions and gadgets, all promising to unlock different components of longevity. But if you log off, take a step back from all the hype, you'll find that the actual keys to a longer, healthier life are hiding in plain sight. There are four of them. Number one, nutrition. The Mediterranean diet really is the gold standard. Number two, exercise. You should be getting 150 minutes of moderate intensity exercise or 75 minutes of vigorous intensity exercise every week, plus strength training and stretching. Number three, sleep. Sleep is when your body and your brain repair themselves. You should be getting 7 to 9 hours a night. And finally, number four often gets forgotten, socialization. It's not a bonus. It's a necessity for a healthy life, finding a sense of community, purpose, and belonging. I'm Dr. Sanjay Gupta, helping you live a better life.
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92Q, Nashville's R&B and throwbacks. Remember the time, MJ? Y'all remember Family Day in the Park? It is back again. More on that after this little game we play, Subway and 702 on 92Q.

0: 92Q, Nashville's R&B and throwbacks. This little game we play, Subway and 702. You remember Family Day in the Park, of course. We do this every year. So we all go out to Hadley Park and we're like, cousin, of course, because we're all family. 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But yes, that is happening right up again, October the 3rd at Hadley Park. 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
5: A Better Life with Dr. Sanjay Gupta.
6: When we talk about how much exercise someone should get, current guidelines call for about 150 minutes of moderate intensity exercise or 75 minutes of vigorous intensity exercise every week. New study out of the UK makes a strong case for vigorous exercise if and when you can do it. Now, researchers determined that even little bursts of vigorous exercise can significantly reduce someone's risk of 8 different diseases: dementia, type 2 diabetes, fatty liver disease, chronic respiratory disease, chronic kidney disease, immune-mediated inflammatory diseases, major cardiovascular events, and atrial fibrillation. We're not talking about complicated training programs here. Just work with what you can into your everyday life. If you are breathless and unable to speak in complete sentences, then you've hit the mark. I'm Dr. Sanjay Gupta, helping you live a better life.
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2: I'm First Alert meteorologist Melanie Layden. Hot and humid once again. Our high temperatures around 90 degrees, but with the humidity, it's going to feel closer to 100 outside. We could also see a few isolated pop-up showers and thunderstorms this afternoon into the early evening.
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0: 92Q, Nashville's R&B and throwbacks. 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
19: I don't know about you, but my social media feeds are flooded with lotions and potions and gadgets, all promising to unlock different components of longevity. But if you log off, take a step back from all the hype, you'll find that the actual keys to a longer, healthier life are hiding in plain sight. There are four of them. Number one, nutrition. The Mediterranean diet really is the gold standard. Number two, exercise. You should be getting 150 minutes of moderate intensity exercise or 75 minutes of vigorous intensity exercise every week, plus strength training and stretching. Number three, sleep. Sleep is when your body and your brain repair themselves. You should be getting 7 to 9 hours a night. And finally, number four often gets forgotten, socialization. It's not a bonus. It's a necessity for a healthy life, finding a sense of community, purpose, and belonging. I'm Dr. Sanjay Gupta, helping you live a better life.
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92Q, Nashville's R&B and throwbacks, Damage Her. Had a great time with you all, but got one more jam before I head on out. I feel like I gotta rap on this beat. This is cool. I'm not gonna do that. No. Let's keep it going with one more jam before I head on out. Voodoo Magic, Dave Hollister on 92Q.

0: 92Q, Nashville's R&B and Throwbacks, Voodoo Magic, Dave Hollister. Thank you all for tapping in with me. Hope you had a great, great day with me. I'll be back with you tomorrow for Kitty Smooth. So we're going to keep the fun time going. Tomorrow, I am in for Kitty Smooth. Join me. But right now, I'm going to go ahead and pass the mic to DL. Y'all have a beautiful day. Stay blessed.
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6: Not all screen time is created equal, and a new study out of Sweden is helping us understand this even better. So researchers followed more than 20,000 people over nearly two decades and determined that passive screen time, like sitting on the couch and watching television, raised someone's risk of dementia. But if they did something active, like reading, puzzles, or interacting with other people, this same group of people saw their risk of dementia drop. Just like you got to put the work in to keep your body in shape as you age, you basically have to do the same thing with your brain. A couple things I have found to help: working to learn something new every day, whatever it might be, challenging yourself in some way every day, and really importantly, staying socially active. Some days that means meeting friends in person. Other days, maybe an email, a text, or a phone call. Just stay engaged. I'm Dr. Sanjay Gupta, helping you live a better life.
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3: Heat is crazy. Here's a 92Q weather forecast.
4: I'm First Alert meteorologist Melanie Layden. Hot and humid once again. Our high temperatures around 90 degrees, but with the humidity, it's going to feel closer to 100 outside. We could also see a few isolated pop-up showers and thunderstorms this afternoon into the early evening.
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0: My name is DL.
1: What did you set this on, hell? You gotta make her say my name one time here.
0: My name is DL.
2: Ladies and gentlemen, put your hands together for DL Hughley.
1: We're all in our places with bright, shining faces. I cannot wait to go to the One Voyage 2026.
3: Man, what are you talking about?
1: Being said and Anthony Anna going to have a high time.
3: Yeah, I can't wait to taste that.
1: Dos elotes, por favor.
3: They won't have that there. They won't have that there.
1: Dos elotes.
3: I've been working
1: elotes
3: on that.
1: Street corn.
3: The line dance for 803 Fresh. I mean, it's old now, but yeah. I don't care. I hadn't learned it yet.
4: Yeah.
3: So.
4: Well, you're going to hear it, so.
3: Yeah. Oh, yeah. I can't wait.
1: I'm not getting ready to do it. I'm going to be on the, I'll be at the dock.
3: What?
1: Yeah, my jokes and get right back on.
4: Eating that
1: comp. To the casino.
3: Man.
1: I'm telling you. I can't do that. I can't. I just. It's,
3: your stomach ain't right.
1: My
3: for
1: stomach
3: it.
1: Ain't set up for that.
3: It. I got you. Anybody who can function can do it. I feel like you should be able
1: Did you know that there were alligators and crocodiles? Did you know there were crocodiles in Cancun?
3: Crocodilius?
1: Mm-hmm. Mm-hmm.
3: Yeah.
1: Did you know that? Somebody got killed by a crocodile?
3: Well, I didn't know that, but I do know that someone is being investigated for petting them. I don't know why you would pet an alligator
1: or a
3: crocodile.
1: Well, you just talk to the one-armed talk to him. They're easy to find. Who's the dude with the one hand? Hey, come here, you, sir.
3: It's the dumbest thing, though. People will do anything for, you know, views and likes on social media. So it was these two influencers down in Florida. They decided that they would go pet the alligator.
1: In Cancun, they have alligators. I mean, crocodiles.
4: Yep.
1: In Puerto Vallarta, they have them.
3: But what's interesting, it says there are no alligators that are native to Mexico. No. So that means that they went there.
1: Actually, they're crocodiles. But they're not native to them, but they got there. I don't know how they did, but they're there everywhere. Cancun. And you can actually swim with them in Cancun.
3: Why would I want to do that?
1: You can't.
3: Why would I do that, though?
5: Who swim with no crocodile?
1: I told you.
5: I ain't never heard of it.
1: I told you.
3: You
5: can swim with sharks and stingrays.
1: You shouldn't swim with crocodile or Caucasians. I'm just telling you the same thing. Stay away from those seas.
3: The bite will be the same.
4: Well, they call them caimans up there, and that's why they're the caiman.
1: They're not caimans. They're not caimans. Caimans are a whole different thing. These are, what's the name of it? They're called the Mrs. Some crocodile.
4: Yeah,
1: you know I'm fascinated by that.
3: You're fascinated by crocodiles or just the ones
1: in Mexico? And they can swim in brackish water. They're smaller, but they're more aggressive. They can swim in brackish water. They can
3: Why
1: swim
3: are you
1: in the middle of the ocean.
4: Salt water crocodiles are big.
1: They're the biggest on the face of the earth.
4: Yeah, but caimans.
1: The Indo-Pacific crocodile.
3: You seem so proud of it too.
1: And the American crocodile is called Crocodilus Mississippian.
3: You're so smart.
1: I'm not smart. I just hang out with people.
3: They talk about crocodiles and alligators.
1: Whatever. Yeah. Happy birthday to Will Ferrell. Remember that time we was coming out of dinner? He said, "DL, keep up the fight."
3: Oh, he sure did. I was like, "Is that Will Ferrell?"
1: Yes. Happy birthday to Barry Sanders. Happy birthday to Corey Feldman. Happy birthday to Daryl Chill Mitchell. When I used to live in West Hills, I bought this house in West Hills, and they used to always, whenever white people were going to, you know, look in the houses, they would always, wherever black people look in the house, they would bring them by my house. I'm like, what about the tour? The tour. Happy birthday to Zach Randolph. He used to give them, the Lakers, the business. Happy birthday to Carrie Lloyd. Happy birthday to Alexandra Ship from Straight Outta Compton. Happy birthday to Alvin and the Chipmunks. Happy birthday to Rob. No, is that? No. Happy birthday
3: Alvin
1: to
3: and the Chipmunks.
1: Robin Lee. Seven Pounds Hitch and Deliver Us from Evil. Happy birthday to Sidell Noel. Happy birthday to Rain Pryor. Remember she said her white mother called her one time?
3: Yes. Yep.
1: Happy birthday, possibly scrub to Ida B. Wells, the civil rights leader. We got a great show lined up for you. Of course, Jazz is gonna tell us what's trending. I'm gonna have a little note from the GED section right now. Here is Soul.

0: 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We will be covering today's top stories with what's trending in just a few minutes. Right after Olivia Dean. She's in town today.
1: She's what's she doing?
0: Performing at the Staples Center.
1: Ooh.
2: Yeah, two shows, hey, girl.
0: Right? One show yesterday, one day show right now. It's the Dale Hughley Show.

0: Angel.
1: We are 102 days away from the One Voyage Cruise, and I can hardly wait. T.I., Keith Sweat, Eric Benet, Karen White, Rick Ross, King George, Dave Hollister just got at it. I'm mad at him because he didn't make enough music.
2: Well,
1: I'm going to talk to him.
2: You can talk to him about it. Yeah.
1: Hey, Dave, come on. Come up off that thing. Stop playing.
2: Well, don't say that to him because that might sound different.
1: That'd be weird.
2: that might sound different.
1: That's a weird thing. Yeah, he'd be like, security. Sail away. We got a sail away party with the legendary Kid Capri and, of course, my brothers Anthony Anderson and Said the Entertainer. They're going to be there. Do not wait. Secure your spot. It starts at only a mere $1,700 per person. 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
0: Get your tickets.
1: 214-495-1963.
3: Man, I'm just $1,100
0: away. That's a year you're born.
1: But it's close enough. It's yeah. And if you put in the birthday I was born, you can get it for $16.99.
0: It's a tiny discount.
1: Now they make gas $4.99.
2: Yeah, I don't know why. Because
1: they don't want you to think you should. It's a marketing thing. Jazz man.
0: What, man?
1: What's trending?
2: Wow. Foot content. I had no idea it was this big. But they say it is a $2 billion industry on social media where you basically post pictures of your feet. Now, from what I understand, you do various things from, you know, putting shoes on to picking things up to just showing your feet in water with your feet. Yep. Putting your feet in food, all kinds of stuff. But apparently it's a big game in the industry. Now people are making, you know, well over $100,000 per post. They're making a lot of money.
1: Mm-hmm. I know somebody who said they're going to start doing that.
2: Who? I do too. I know somebody who's going to start doing it too. It ain't me though. But I know somebody's going to start doing it.
1: No.
2: No, it ain't me.
1: No.
2: We can't put my feet anywhere.
1: No. You can, but not online.
3: No comment.
2: That's it.
1: You should do one with a combat boot on. That'd be dope.
2: Anyway. Also trending on social media.
1: You should do one with cleats.
2: Don't do that. My feet are not that bad.
1: They're not bad at all.
2: Not at all. Anyway, so there is a particular store
1: that sells cleats.
2: That is selling, not cleats, but these wide-legged pants that are apparently causing a big stir on social media. And not because they're so dope or not because they're so cheap, but because they're causing people to trip and fall.
1: Yeah.
2: Because they're so wide and they're long, and a lot of people are being sent to the emergency room. So they're telling people to be careful with these particular pants because, you know, a lot of people like them, but they're calling them the Zara Death Trousers.
3: Yeah.
2: Which is probably not great, but, you know.
3: With your clumsy.
2: Yeah, super close.
1: Zara Death Chowser.
2: And then I saw the news that Captain Sully, remember who landed the plane there in the Hudson?
1: I saw that.
2: He's got Alzheimer's now.
1: Good thing he didn't have it then.
2: Danny Glover.
1: Yeah, good thing he didn't have it then.
2: Yeah, that's terrible.
1: Oh, yeah, crazy.
2: You're right about that. And of course, finally trending, we don't want to miss the boat. The One Voyage 2026. 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Maybe you can wear those Zara pants on the boat.
1: Nah.
2: That's
1: fall
2: what's
1: off
2: trending.
1: The boat.
2: That's what's trending.
1: All right, little note from the GG section coming up. It's the D.L. Hughley Show.
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12: If I were to ask you what makes for a good night's sleep, you'd probably say a dark, quiet room, not too many things on your mind. But every night when you go to get some Z's, how often do you really think about the temperature in your bedroom? Temperature may be one of the most underappreciated factors in sleep. That's according to the Senior Vice President of Research and Scientific Affairs at the National Sleep Foundation. We often hear about lights and screens and stress, but even modest changes in temperature and airflow can influence both how quickly you fall asleep and how deeply you stay asleep. Most experts will recommend a room temperature of 60 to 67 degrees Fahrenheit. You might also experiment with your sheets and what you actually wear to bed. Play around a bit and see what improves your sleep. You might be delightfully surprised. I'm Dr. Sanjay Gupta, helping you live a better life.
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That, of course, was Tim's Free Mind. So with the surprise passing of Lindsey Graham, people are having moments where they're reflecting about the senator's career and his life. To eulogize means to speak well of. At one point, though I very rarely agree with Lindsey Graham, I thought he was a principled man. I thought that he said principled things. I thought that he was a man, you know, although I was diametrically opposed to, that seemed to be a principled man. All that has gone away. He used to be friends with Joe Biden. Look how he turned on him. He used to be friends with, you know, the Senator John McCain. Look how, because Trump, he drew Trump's ire, look how he turned on him. At one point, he was a principled man, but he's chucked all that away to curry favor with Donald Trump. Exactly what he did. Now, to eulogize, to speak well of, I watched Cory Booker, who I just can't understand why he simps so much. But to watch Cory Booker call him an unlikely hero, what heroic piece of legislation can you point to that he has been involved with that didn't involve murdering brown people wholesale? He wanted to level Gaza. He referenced how we dropped a bomb on Hiroshima. He was clearly a hawk. He thought that any destruction was okay as long as Israel was doing it. I would say this, he was a better friend to Israel than he was to South Carolina. Point to me the legislation where he helped children out. Point to me the legislation where we helped farmers out. Every time Lindsey Graham made it to the new to the headlines, it was one of two things: to forward a war or to explain something Trump had done. He helped Kavanaugh get on a sexual someone accused of sexual assault. He favored the abortion ban. He supports a dude accused of pedophilia, but he didn't used to be like that. The old Lindsey Graham wouldn't like the old Lindsey Graham. So although I hear people moralizing, how do you moralize an amoral man? It is amoral to do something you know is wrong just for the sake of power. That's what he did. And for Cory Booker to call him a, even the story that was supposed to be heartwarming that Cory Booker relayed about him was a transactional story. It's about, we got to give him something so I can get something. Lindsey Graham wanted power. There'll be no wife and children to mourn him. There'll be no family to mourn him. What he was a craven man who sought power, and he did it for another craven man. And there are people who did, because he supported and pushed Trump into the war where 200 school children were. So I feel sorrier for the people that were dead because of the things he pushed than actually for him. To eulogize, to speak well of, watch how people struggle to say something remotely human about Lindsey Graham. You will not hear about the children he helped, the farmers he helped, the poor people he helped, the people who helped get health insurance, or he helped get food, or he helped get passports. None of that. You'll see how he helped a craven man become even more craven. You'll see how he sold his soul. He sold his soul. And then for Cory Booker and the like to struggle to find a story that is supposed to be heartwarming, but clearly is demonstrative of the kind of man he was. An amoral man in service of an amoral man for an amoral thing. To eulogize, to speak well. Let's see how that goes. That's a little note from the GED session. Got the Jazz Report coming up in 15 minutes. It's the D.L. Hughley.

0: report on the D.L. Hughley Show.
1: Pete Hegseth has announced that the Department of Defense will offer testosterone deficiency screening for soldiers 30 and over. The screening will work to ensure service members have the right testosterone levels to perform.
2: What is the right testosterone level? And what about the broads? What about the soldiers that don't have testosterone?
1: Well, he says the initiative is to prioritize long-term health aimed at making sure the troops remain
2: obtrusive,
1: strong and resilient.
2: How do you? You the one who can't do 6 pull-ups are telling you about testosterone? Yeah. Now, see, this is what happens when people, beta males, become put in positions where they think they got to be alpha.
1: Right.
3: This
2: is what happens.
3: That's weird, dude.
2: That is weird.
1: All these years later, all the wars later, now you want to do
2: You can't even win the war. I tell you what, intellect got more to do with winning a war than testosterone.
3: Because
2: Iran seemed to be putting their foot in your testosterone addled ass, huh?
1: Well, speaking of that, creatine's reputation as a gym staple may be getting an upgrade. UCLA researchers report that the supplement also appears to energize key immune cells that help the body target tumors, at least in mice and lab-grown human cells. They say daily creatine injections in mice slowed melanoma growth and increased both the number and activity of the infiltrating cells.
2: Of mice, men, and creatine.
1: Yep.
2: All right, there we go.
1: That's pretty good.
2: That's it. What's in the Dallas Morning News today about Carmelo Anthony's trial? Somebody sent this to me. Have you seen that, Skip?
3: No.
2: It's something in the Dallas Morning News.
1: I know they were trying to have the judge step aside.
2: There was a deal put in place or something that somebody's alluding to, that there was a deal put in place for the Carmelo Anthony trial.
1: I just knew that they were trying to get a new judge appointed.
3: Handshake deal changed the course of Carmelo deal. I'm looking at the headlines around.
1: It says a new judge has been assigned to oversee the latest proceedings in the murder case of Carmelo Anthony. According to the newly filed court records, a state judge signed an order assigning a senior judge to preside over the defense's motion to recuse the current judge.
3: I see one line, Dallas Morning News. I think Dallas News. It says the headline. It says how a quiet deal derailed Carmelo Anthony's defense.
2: Yeah. See if I can pull that. Yeah, that ain't. Well, read that for me. So, this is a kind of. I think this is a no. It's a personal choice, but there was an R&B debate about who is the greatest falsetto ever. Nobody ever sings falsetto anymore, though. Dude.
1: Usher did. Remember that?
2: Yeah, but that's not his
1: challenge.
2: Thing. He can do it, but that's not
3: Climax. Climax. He did with
2: That's out of vogue now, right? Nobody really sings. Nobody's signing falsettos.
1: Is anybody really singing anymore? as much as they're talking and yelling, I don't know.
2: So, who is it? Is it Philip Bailey, who's a dope-ass falsetto? Is it Eddie Kendricks Jr., another dope falsetto, or El DeBarge?
1: Come on with the DeBarge.
2: I can't do it.
1: You can't do DeBarge?
2: I can do DeBarge, but I couldn't say him over Eddie Kendricks or Philip Bailey.
3: El DeBarge, Bobby DeBarge had a better falsetto than him.
2: Well, see, now you ask a question. Okay, all right. And I know a dude that can beat Michael Jordan playing basketball, but that ain't it. That ain't what we're doing right now.
1: Wait a minute.
2: You narrowed it down to 3 people.
3: I said that that's what they said. I was reading the comments in the article, and the people were bringing up Prince.
2: Okay, they can do that, but you as the leader of this show can't take us down the path that leads us astray. We got 3 people to choose from. Is it Philip Bailey, Eddie Kendricks, or El DeBarge?
3: Or add your own.
2: Yeah. They can add their own. We don't need you doing it. Damn it. Now, who's the best falsetto ever? Give us a call. Let us know what you think. 877-242-2426.
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2: This dark right here. They say Bobby DeBarge. Did you hear him? There's a dude named Rick down at the studio. Have you ever heard the Stylistics? Do you know?
3: No, matter of fact, they mentioned him. All right,
2: we're getting to the phones. We're getting to the phones. All right, it's the DL Hughley Show.
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15: Everyone poops. It's not just the name of a classic potty training book. It's a universal truth. Even though everyone does it, almost no one wants to talk about it. Dr. Tricia Pasricha wants to change that. She's the author of a new book. It's called You've Been Pooping All Wrong. And she says there are three critical P's of pooping. The first is propulsion. Both the voluntary push you exert and the involuntary contractions that happen naturally within your body. Top line, when you feel the need to go, don't hold it. The second P is pliability, which refers to stool softness. The keys to this one are making sure you're drinking enough water and eating enough fiber. And the last P is for pelvic floor. If you can get your knees up above your waist while you're on the toilet, like on a stool or a garbage can or a stack of books even, that can make all the difference. I'm Dr. Sanjay Gupta, helping you live a better life.
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0: 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It's the DL Hughley Show. And we're back.
1: This is the kind of stuff I got to deal with. We ask a question, and then the person who found the question start expanding the question.
2: Absolutely.
1: That's the thing. Who do you think, if there's an online argument, who is the greatest falsetto? Is it Is it Philip Bailey?
2: Earth, Wind & Fire.
1: Eddie Kane Jr.
3: Eddie Kane.
1: Eddie Kendrick's or El DeBarge. We're going to go to our social media platform, especially, okay, what are they saying?
4: So we got Davis from Denver. Yeah. And he said, you know what? Controversial take. Prince.
3: Yeah.
2: Prince is dope.
3: Prince is, I mean, come on.
2: Prince would sing bass and falsetto in the same song.
1: No,
3: the tears of a clown.
2: Yes. That's Smokey Robinson. I was going to throw him in there.
1: Once he start, the floodgates have opened now.
3: Yeah, they are. Somebody said, I'll be sure on this one.
1: Yeah. Stop
3: I'm
1: it.
3: Go with
1: stop
3: no
1: it.
3: On that one.
1: Stop. I'll be sure glad when he was just sing falsetto or otherwise. But the fact that you're calling him a singer is falsetto.
3: Yes,
1: that's what that
3: indeed.
1: Is. But I love him. I love him. He's a dope dude.
3: Yeah. Somebody said Ron Isley.
1: Yeah, that's okay.
2: Okay.
3: Ron Isley. Maxwell, yep.
1: Okay. So you guys just add your own. Is it,
3: no, we can't.
1: I just opened the floodgates up. Let us know what you think. 877-242-2426, the greatest falsetto on the DL Hughley Show.
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12: If I were to ask you what makes for a good night's sleep, you'd probably say a dark, quiet room, not too many things on your mind. But every night when you go to get some Z's, how often do you really think about the temperature in your bedroom? Temperature may be one of the most underappreciated factors in sleep. That's according to the Senior Vice President of Research and Scientific Affairs at the National Sleep Foundation. We often hear about lights and screens and stress, but even modest changes in temperature and airflow can influence both how quickly you fall asleep and how deeply you stay asleep. Most experts will recommend a room temperature of 60 to 67 degrees Fahrenheit. 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I'm Dr. Sanjay Gupta, helping you live a better life.
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0: It is the D.L. Hughley Show, your 2026 edition. Remember, if you're in San Francisco, California, I'll be there this Friday and Saturday at Cobb. So the question we're asking, who is the greatest falsetto ever? A lot of people say Maxwell. A lot of people say, you know, Smokey Robinson. It's a lot of great falsetto. I don't think it's a commonly practiced singing style now, right?
1: Well, I'm going to go on and throw this out there. I might be on an island by myself, but so be it. Pass the coconuts. I'm going to go with Eric Benet.
2: Eric got a dope falsetto.
1: Come on, Eric. And he's going to be on the cruise.
0: I'm just saying.
1: Ain't no shame in my game.
0: But it wasn't falsetto. That's the point.
1: That's a falsetto.
0: It should be.
1: That's a truth setto. Anyway, Eric Benet. That's your boy, too. Come on. Give him some props.
0: Yeah, I love Eric Benet, but
1: He got a dope falsetto.
0: I wouldn't say
1: the greatest of all time.
0: No, okay. I wouldn't say that at all. Okay. But I think he's a very dope dude.
1: I think he sounds better with shoes than without them.
0: I agree with you on that.
1: I mean, with Philip Bailey for sure, right? We got it.
0: The reason that we're here.
1: Probably not a dope falsetto.
0: That is.
1: You think so?
0: I'm not talking about you. You're right.
3: I'm not talking about that. That's a false falsetto.
0: Yeah. No, I get that, but I think that was probably one of the greatest falsetto songs to ever.
2: Yep.
1: I'm gonna stand by Prince. That's all. You couldn't lose on that. I'm just gonna stand.
0: And you can do all that once we open the question, but I think the person who framed the question should have an obligation.
1: And he wasn't on that list, was he?
0: Who?
1: The person who posed the question.
0: No, Skip posed the question.
1: That's what I'm saying. Was Prince on the list?
0: No. Yeah, you never know with Skip. I think, you know.
2: Oh, the new expanded list.
0: Well, every once in a while.
4: They mentioned those three, but I went into the comments, and you saw all these other great names.
0: Skip is 40% white. He liable to mention Shana Na.
4: The Bee Gees were pretty good. The guy from the Bee Gees had a great falsetto.
2: Barry Gibb
4: did have a great falsetto.
0: That's a pretty good falsetto.
1: Michael Jackson had a good falsetto. Yeah, the Bee Gees. Come on, pretty good. And they're R&B. For a while, they were, yeah.
4: Yeah.
1: See your eyes in the morning sun. Yeah. My falsetto was going to be down low. Sorry.
0: Yeah, you'll blow your eyebrows off.
1: Shut up, D.L.
0: You blow your head off.
1: Minnie Riperton. That's how come she wasn't on the list?
0: Because we're talking about men.
4: Yeah, they don't usually count women as falsettos.
0: And I think it's easier for women to do falsettos.
1: Let's see if I can do one better than you.
4: They don't categorize women in falsetto.
0: They just call them chicks, right?
4: They call them first sopranos.
0: Yeah.
3: Skip with the knowledge.
0: This come on. See, every time I tell a little joke, he does become the Cheatums.
1: He's the Cheatums.
0: and what is the main ingredient in Grey Poupon? While we're doing all that.
3: Does
0: anybody know what Worcestershire sauce is for?
1: It's for everything.
0: But I don't think that's not a thing black people have, Worcestershire sauce.
1: Are you crazy?
4: Yeah, you got
1: it. They do.
0: I don't know what it's for.
4: The main ingredient of A1.
0: We have soy sauce and we have A1 sauce. We don't have Worcestershire sauce.
1: I bet you got Worcestershire sauce.
0: I bet I do not.
1: Kyle, it's probably in the cabinet.
0: Worcestershire
1: somewhere.
0: All right, give us a call and let us know. 877 242

0: That was Jaheim, just in case. You gonna say he's gonna be on the cruise?
1: Nah, yeah, Jaheim is gonna be on the cruise, yeah. He don't have a falsetto.
2: Well.
1: Set of teeth. Oops. Ooh, didn't mean to say that.
0: I hope they have.
1: Let's keep that in
0: Maybe
1: my
0: we
1: head.
0: Should stop by the Ivory Coast and pick up some teeth.
1: Yeah. Oh, well. What were we talking about, the falsettos?
0: I can't be trusted. Give us a call. Let us know what you think. Who's the greatest falsetto ever? 877-242-2426. Get your calls directly right now. Here's Chris Brown. It's the DLU.

0: That was Chris Brown and Leon Thomas Falling. The question we asked, the greatest falsetto ever. Now, Moira.
1: Uh-oh.
0: I know when you guys are hunting wildebeest, often the cow...
1: Do they make a noise when you...
0: Often they use a falsetto tone. No.
2: Who's the great?
0: There it is. See, look at that. Look at that. Gazelles are out front. Look.
3: Only when you get bit.
0: The epoch is out there. So who do you think is the greatest falsetto ever?
4: It's subjective, but I'm gonna go with Prince.
0: Yeah. Yeah. Well, of course it's subjective.
1: Yeah.
4: Prince. It's Prince.
1: Prince is.
0: Yeah. Lena, what do you think?
5: I'm gonna have to go with Prince.
0: Yeah, Casey.
1: Is Prince is winning.
0: Yeah. Well, Skip, you said what? What'd you say?
3: Give me one of them DeBarges. Any of them. Pick a DeBarge.
0: I tell you what.
3: You just
0: I bet you'd rather have Joe Jackson as your daddy than Joe DeBarge as DeBarge's daddy. That's
3: yeah,
0: for sure.
3: For real. For real.
0: Who's the greatest toxic father? That's what, that's what we got to do.
1: I'm going to go with the greatest toxic father.
0: No, no, I ain't saying the most toxic. I said the greatest.
1: Okay, yeah,
0: I ain't talking about toxic for toxicity's sake.
1: Okay,
0: I'm talking about somebody
1: that's... For that clarification.
3: So Marvin Gaye's dad wouldn't count then.
0: You can't.
3: It don't count more toxic.
0: But his father didn't... You know, he was trying to... He's probably
3: trying to
0: guide his career.
6: Anybody from the DeBarge?
0: I think Rich Williams is a great toxic father, right? They would call him that, right?
4: They say toxic Williams.
0: Yeah, they definitely would say toxic now. Yeah, Joe Jackson's probably the king of.
1: Oh,
0: toxic.
1: He's the king.
3: All our daddies are toxic. If that's the case,
0: if you put it like that. But who has the most accomplished toxic daddy? That's what we got.
3: I don't know, but you're wasting a DLQ. We can do that next week.
0: Yeah, okay. Okay.
3: It's
0: the Worcestershire sauce of toxic daddy. All right, give us a call. Let's let the greatest falsetto ever. 877-242-2426. Get into your calls in a bit. We got Biggie, Kelly Rowland. More of your calls are coming up. 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
15: A better life with Dr. Sanjay Gupta.
16: I'm feeling lucky to have my college-age kids home with me for a few weeks this summer. And one of the things I know we're going to be talking about, AI. I've started to use it more often at the hospital to get fresh takes on patient problems that I'm trying to solve. And for my girls, well, I know that they are navigating college now with these new powerful tools. Something, frankly, that you and I couldn't have even imagined when we were in school. But while it may be tempting to outsource your studying and your work to these large language models, I beg you not to. And that's because AI chatbots tend to reproduce what researchers call weird viewpoints. That's an acronym. Western, educated, industrialized, rich, and democratic. Look, AI isn't going away. And admittedly, it can be a really powerful tool. But you don't want it doing your thinking for you. I'm Dr. Sanjay Gupta, helping you live a better life.
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1: Skip, is it true that Smokey didn't want Anderson to cuss on this record?
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3: And

Hi, this is John Travolta, and every afternoon I time my radio to my favorite homie, my black brother, Delio Hugely. No, wait, that's not it. Dolly Hugs-A-Lot. Hold on, I'm gonna get this. Dalai Lama.

0: That was Kim, One Love. He doesn't have it. Kim doesn't have it.
1: No, his he voice is falsetto.
0: Oh, girl.
1: He stays in the middle.
2: Yeah.
1: Do it again.
0: I don't know what that is.
1: Please, now do it again.
0: He sound like you sat on a whoopee cushion. It sound like he's out.
1: Do it again.
0: Oh, girl.
2: Somebody need Pepto.
1: Oh, man.
0: Oh, come on. Who's the greatest... Who's the greatest... Who's the greatest falsetto ever? We're going to the phones.
3: Yeah, I got my two stints on one of the best falsetto singers there is, male-wise. I'm going to have to say Orange Juice Jones. His angle and where he come from, just the way he can hit that falsetto high note. It's pretty amazing.
4: Hey, best male falsetto voice, I got two. Babyface, every time I close my eyes. And then David Ruffin, hands down. Just anything David Ruffin. Yep, David Ruffin and Babyface.
5: Now, I commend you on the artist that you did give choice of. You gave a choice of which artist is Prince is good, all of that. But you left out one famous one, Maurice White from Earth, Wind, and Fire, because he could go low and then he could get up there too. Maurice White. And he could sing naturally. It was no computer generated nothing. That was voice. Bruh, that was coming up out of his soul.
6: Skip, they need to quit playing and put Luther Vandross top of the list, man. He is the famous one. Quit playing. Luther Vandross, baby, what is going on? I am driving to Tennessee from Georgia, and I'm like, what? I respect all of them, but please, y'all need to start with Luther Vandross first.
5: Sylvester. Do you remember who Sylvester was? Sylvester? Yes, Sylvester. I've been around. I've been looking around, and you were here all the time. I've been around. Sylvester, yeah.
7: I don't know his name, but I would have to say that the guy from Cameo that sings on Why Have I Lost You, in my opinion, he be called him. Yes, sir. I don't know his name, like I say, but I remember him.
8: I wanted to mention Blue Magic for the falsettos. I just think he was one of the best in that time.
0: All right, we got more of your calls coming up right now. Here's Daniel Caesar. It's the D.L. Hughley Show.

0: That was Daniel Caesar, best part.
1: Everybody argues about the greatest falsetto of all time, but the real debate comes down to three names. Philip Bailey's voice, pure precision, controlled, angelic, like on Reasons.
2: Now I'm craving your body. 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
1: And El DeBarge, maybe the most emotional of them all.
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0: Who is the greatest falsetto? We're going to the phones.
4: Well, I just wanted to let you know that Philip Bailey got it beat hands down, hands down. That's right, man. Ain't no doubt about it. If you got ears, you can hear that it's Philip Bailey.
5: The Bee Gees. Yes. Nobody gets what I don't know the name of the song, but I know they had great falsetto.
6: I just wanted to add to that greatest falsetto. I know Philip Bailey, Bailey's nice from Earth, Wind & Fire, but you can't forget Wayne Cooper from Cameo that sang Why. Oh, my God, and other songs where he sang falsetto. He's crystal clear, crystal clear.
0: I come here, want to know what life is like after graduating from an HBCU? Pretty much unemployment, right? That's
7: pretty much.
8: Yeah, is it too late to be a toxic father? I could whoop his ass. I mean, sorry.
7: Oh, wow.
0: Yeah, I know. Make me spend all that money. You home. What is all that about?
7: Reasons. The reasons that we're here.
0: All right, we're going to find out with My Life After the Yard with that boy Trey. Coming up in 10 minutes is the D.L. Hughley Show.
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22: 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And one of the things I know we're going to be talking about, AI. I've started to use it more often at the hospital to get fresh takes on patient problems that I'm trying to solve. And for my girls, well, I know that they are navigating college now with these new powerful tools. 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But while it may be tempting to outsource your studying and your work to these large language models, I beg you not to. 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I'm Dr. Sanjay Gupta, helping you live a better life.
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0: What's good, y'all? This is that boy Trey, back again with another episode of My Life After the Yard, Inside Look at HBCU Life. I've been maxing and relaxing in California these last few days. This trip is going off to a great start, and I'm having so much fun. But even while I'm here, I'm low-key like scouting apartments and places to live. And one thing that I'm finding out, like still being a young man, is that student living, like the student living apartments are like still the place to go. It's still the right place for me right now, being around relatively young people. I don't want to be living by old farts and families because I'm still young and tea, you know? The vibes need to match with my neighbors and all that good stuff. We need to be on the same wavelength at that because, you know, sometimes a youngin' like me wants to bump music at like 11 p.m. You know, you can't do that when families are living next to you. So, you know, consideration is a big thing. But outside of that, man, dude, these apartments here, nice as hell. And low-key, less expensive than I thought. Because what we are paying in Atlanta right now for the kind of crap that I'm living in, it doesn't add up at all. Like, for what I'm paying in Atlanta, I could get some nice as hell out here in Cali. It's like, I would have expected it to be taxed out the A out here. But no, it's relatively decent compared to the BS I'm paying for back in Atlanta. So, you know what? I'm looking forward to it. I'm already talking to a few of my homeboys that are potentially wanting to be my roommates and move out with me out here. And I'm so excited. I'm even like scouting all my spots out here, like where I'm gonna wanna hang out, where me and my brother's gonna wanna walk some stuff down, cause oh my God, I have seen some of the finest women in my life out here in just a few days of being out here. And guess what? They love tall men out here. I am going to fit in swimmingly. Anyways, that's all I got for y'all today. Till next time, this has been that boy Trey. And this has been My Life After the Yard, an inside look at HBCU graduates' life.
1: Thank you very much, Trey. The militant man Jamal Kingsley returns to expose racism hidden in our everyday lives. That is up in just a bit on the D.L. 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
10: As someone who's been married nearly 25 years, I'll tell you, there's a lot of great things about having a spouse. And according to a new study out of the University of Miami Health System, marriage might even be linked to a lower risk of cancer. Why? Well, the researchers said people who are married are less likely to engage in risky behavior. They're more likely to get a nudge to go to regular preventive medicine appointments and screenings. And they have a partner to share the load of family obligations, household chores, and finances. No one is saying you should get married in the pursuit of better health. But if you are single, How can you build a strong support system to maybe get some of these same benefits? Do your own research, find out what's important, and then hold members of your squad accountable and let them hold you accountable as well. That can provide a lot of support. I'm Dr. Sanjay Gupta, helping you live a better life.
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0: It's the Dale Hughley Show, your 2026 edition. Remember that if you are in San Francisco, California, I too will be there this Friday and Saturday. I'm going to be at Cobb's Comedy Club. I guess this Wednesday I'm going to play the AKA's Boulet.
1: Again?
0: The KKK. That's all.
2: Wait a minute.
0: I don't
2: know.
0: But the AKA's, I'm going to play their Boulet.
1: Well, be easy, okay?
0: Yeah,
1: hey, man, look, I feel hey, man, like
0: you already got Trick
1: time,
0: Daddy. You already got Trick
1: don't
0: Daddy.
1: Trick him.
0: Come on,
1: I feel like last time they said, "Dio, please don't use foul language." Yeah, you were like, "Come on, okay." You got right up there.
0: No, that was for the Western region. The beginning. This is for the whole.
1: I know, but that's this for the whole kid.
0: I gotta be me. I gotta be no.
2: Ain't want no cussing.
1: That's kind of how it went.
2: They should have called Shucky Ducky or somebody.
0: And they got Ali Sadiq. Me and Ali come on.
2: Oh man!
0: Stop it! Stop it! What do you think? What
2: happened? For the bros.
0: So, what is the great? Who is the greatest toxic daddy?
1: I thought it was who's the greatest soprano.
0: No, we did that already. Okay. Pay attention to where we are.
1: Sorry.
0: Who's the greatest toxic daddy? I would say...
2: D.L. Hughley. Oh, I'm sorry.
0: Joe Jackson.
3: We can't put him in. It's his show.
0: Well, you can put that on there. Who's the greatest toxic daddy?
1: Yeah, I'm going
0: to say Joe Jackson.
1: Yeah, I'm going to say Joe Jackson.
0: DeBarge didn't,
1: That's
2: they were pretty toxic.
0: He had a good run. I mean, they were famous.
1: But not as famous as Joe Jackson.
0: Nobody's as famous.
2: He just beat him and abused him. He didn't beat him to like sing better. He just
0: they still all of them had record deals.
2: Yeah.
0: And post traumatic
2: and drug addictions and
0: I didn't say that it wasn't a sugar high. I'm just saying of course Joe Jackson he beat his children to success.
1: Yeah.
0: He beat his children to success. DeBarge beat his children to moderate success.
1: Into submission.
3: That's what he did.
2: Into addiction.
0: Who else?
1: Submission and addiction.
0: I would say there's some great toxic fathers.
1: I think no one's going to top Joe Jackson.
0: It's some great
2: ones. Well, Skip already said
0: I think, Donald Trump is a toxic father. Yeah. It's a great toxic father.
4: Yeah,
0: I think Donald Trump is a great toxic daddy.
4: Plot twist.
1: Well, but I feel like the difference is
0: they're successful.
1: The Jacksons would say, "Yeah, daddy was a little toxic. He was a little, that's why we know because of Michael."
0: They would say that,
1: but they wouldn't say it because they're getting checks. They're like, "Yeah, this is great.
0: He's a great toxic. You could tell by his." I think his daddy was a great toxic daddy. He come from a great line of toxic daddy.
1: Now, I think if you ask Tiffany, she would.
0: So, who else would you say was a great toxic daddy? Great toxic daddy.
2: Let me see. Now, would you put Matthew Knowles? No.
0: Kind of.
2: He wasn't toxic, but he was tough on him.
0: I guarantee you. So we would say that I think that toxicity gets a bad rap.
1: Yeah.
0: But I think that there are a lot of people where that moniker is applied to them. And sometimes fair, sometimes unfair, but there are a lot of people who have the moniker of being a toxic man, male, period. So I would guess toxic daddies would.
2: Gary Coleman's parents, I heard, were rough on him, steal the money and all the stuff.
0: He couldn't write nothing at Six Flags. Yeah. He was just crazy. Had his whole picture on his driver's license.
4: Emmanuel Lewis.
2: I don't think
0: they should have gave him a good kidney. Then they would have. You know what I'm saying? It was their fault.
1: Well, I googled it. I googled the most toxic famous fathers.
0: Who?
1: Marvin Gaye Sr. came up.
2: I said, "Yeah, that was my."
0: Well, he shot.
1: I mean,
2: when you shoot, okay. Schneider. I mean,
0: Rob Schneider.
1: Rob Schneider.
0: Yeah, he probably is one for real. Brian McKnight is going to be on that list.
1: Said he was publicly called toxic by his own daughter.
0: You know who else?
1: John Voight.
0: Elon Musk is a toxic daddy.
1: Oh yeah, now Elon Musk
0: is a toxic daddy.
1: And Woody Allen.
0: What he at? Well, he raised his kids so he can knock them off. That's DeBarge too.
1: That's pretty toxic.
0: At least DeBarge, at least Woody imported his. You know what I mean?
2: Wow. This was no genetic tie.
1: I'm just going to step out of this one.
0: All right, coming up this hour, we got the Militant Man Jamal Kingsley. He's going to return to expose racism in our everyday lives. The Hughley Hustle Home Mix, plus Kyle Hughley, a.k.a. Special K, is going to drop another joint on Short Bus Records. Right now, here is Invite.

0: Please welcome the Militant Man Jamal Kingsley here to expose racism hidden in our everyday lives.
1: Hello, my brothers and sisters. This is Jamal Kingsley, the Militant Man, here to expose racism hidden in our everyday lives. Why is it? Official Apple AirPods only come in white. Is it because white is always in your ear trying to tell you something? Think about it, my brother. And why is it a black piece of coal is worth hardly nothing? But if you take that same black coal and put heat and pressure on it, it turns into a white diamond, and then it's valuable. Are you trying to say long as you black, you don't have much value, but soon as you turn white, you are priceless? Think about it, my brother. And why is it on White Cat Mountains you can ski, sled, toboggan, have all kinds of fun, but on the Black Hills of South Dakota, all you can do is look at them? Is it because you can't have fun unless you're white? Think about it, my brother. This is Jamal Kingsley, the Militant Man. And until next time, stay woke and think about it, my brother.
0: All right, thank you, Jamal. We're going to have it back a little later on for the show with a One Voice Jeopardy. We don't want to miss that. That is for sure. The Hugh Gliesa Home Mix is coming up next. Plus, we got another Special K Short Bus Records banger. That'll be up in 20 minutes. It's the D.L. Hughley Show. Okay. Hey, my man Cheetah, what'd you learn today, baby boy?
2: Just got a phone call from Ken. He just dropped off Barbie at her Malibu mansion.
0: Hilarious.
2: And he called and said he wants his little coat back. That's all.
0: Hilarious. We have little
3: oh, you have a tiny coat, too.
0: It is the D.L. Hughley Show. 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
16: Everyone poops. It's not just the name of a classic potty training book. It's a universal truth. Even though everyone does it, almost no one wants to talk about it. Dr. Tricia Pasricha wants to change that. She's the author of a new book. It's called You've Been Pooping All Wrong. And she says there are three critical P's of pooping. The first is propulsion. Both the voluntary push you exert and the involuntary contractions that happen naturally within your body. Top line, when you feel the need to go, don't hold it. The second P is pliability, which refers to stool softness. The keys to this one are making sure you're drinking enough water and eating enough fiber. And the last P is for pelvic floor. If you can get your knees up above your waist while you're on the toilet, like on a stool or a garbage can or a stack of books even, that can make all the difference. I'm Dr. Sanjay Gupta, helping you live a better life.
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0: That, of course, wraps up this hour's Hughley Hustle Mix. 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
1: And it's your boy Special K, another Short Bus Records banger, baby, baby. Now listen up, everybody. In a recent speech, Trump has said that he spoke with former President Teddy Roosevelt, who's been dead since 1919. I'm not sure if Trump has dementia or not, but he certainly is out of touch with reality. Here's Delusional.

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6: 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The NBA offseason has been very exciting with a ton of big names getting moved around. And one trade that has flown a little under the radar is LaMelo Ball to the Timberwolves. I was there for the peak.

0: big baller sons, especially LaMelo, who I've known since he was in eighth grade and was the chosen one. And LaMelo still plays with that same point at you that's pulled from half court energy. I love that. 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And I feel very excited about the idea of watching LaMelo run with Anthony Edwards, Jaden McDaniels, Rudy Gobert, potentially LeBron if he doesn't come back to South Beach and play with Giannis and Bam. 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
11: 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This is a great thing short term, but long term it can lead to serious and even chronic aches and pains. So if you've got nagging stiffness or irritation somewhere, don't push through it. Try to figure out why it's happening and how you can correct it. Strength and conditioning specialist Dana Santa says, performing exercises at a deliberate tempo makes it easier to notice when the wrong muscles are taking over, and also gives the intended muscles a chance to engage before that compensation kicks in. Dana suggests that starting with primary movement patterns such as squatting, hinging, pushing, pulling, rotating, and core can help make compensation easiest to identify and to address. I'm Dr. Sanjay Gupta, helping you live a better life.
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6: It's Sybil Wilkes with What We Need to Know. All activity at the White House, where the president meets with the newly appointed South Carolina Republican Senator Darlene Graham, then welcoming the president of El Salvador, and tonight delivers a primetime address on election integrity. That takes place at 9 p.m. Eastern. In Mississippi, attorney Ben Crum confirmed the family of 18-year-old Nolan Wells held a respectful meeting with the local district attorney, who will present the suspicious holiday drowning case to a grand jury as standard procedure. Reverend Al Sharpton's National Action Network announced a march on Washington for August 28th to protest recent court rulings rolling back voting protections. And finally, dense wildfire smoke from Canada and Minnesota continued to trigger air quality alerts across the Midwest and East Coast, presenting severe hazards for sensitive health groups. I'm Sybil Wilkes. Be informed, be empowered.
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12: A better life with Dr. Sanjay Gupta.
13: When you need your body to perform, but some of your muscles are having trouble, other muscles can sometimes help compensate. This is a great thing short term, but long term it can lead to serious and even chronic aches and pains. So if you've got nagging stiffness or irritation somewhere, don't push through it. Try to figure out why it's happening and how you can correct it. Strength and conditioning specialist Dana Santa says, performing exercises at a deliberate tempo makes it easier to notice when the wrong muscles are taking over, and also gives the intended muscles a chance to engage before that compensation kicks in. Dana suggests that starting with primary movement patterns such as squatting, hinging, pushing, pulling, rotating, and core can help make compensation easiest to identify and to address. I'm Dr. Sanjay Gupta, helping you live a better life.
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1: What did you set this on, hell? 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
1: It is the DL Hughley Show, your 2026 edition. If you're gonna be in San Francisco this week, I'll be there this Friday and Saturday at Cobb's. So he's the president of the United States of America. He's going to use the bully pulpit, but that's what they call when the president, you know, to give a speech about something 6 years ago. Nothing current. Then we're back at war with Iran, and we've dropped all the bombs. Now we're going to really, really bomb you. Then we're going to really, really, really bomb you.
3: We're going to get you for real.
1: They wasn't scared the first set of bombs. They ain't scared. Now we ran out of the good stuff. We throwing the stuff that we had from 1950.
3: Yeah, stuff we just put together.
4: Leftover.
3: Check that back closet.
4: They throwing leftover 4th of July fireworks at them. You know,
5: Molotov cocktail.
4: Yeah. What you going to do about this cherry bomb?
1: Remember that old tank they had in the parade that was squeaking up?
4: Yeah.
1: That's next. That's next.
4: Wait till I pull these sparklers out on you. It's going down.
1: This is getting to be cartoonish.
3: Yes.
1: And the thing about it is he's trying, what he is so stupid he doesn't seem to realize that they didn't win, the Ossoff and Warnock did not win those elections. They had to have runoff elections. Right. So they were special elections. So the 2020 elections, they weren't in.
5: Correct.
6: Right.
1: So all the evidence from that election, they weren't in that election. They had to have a special election to elect them. And so when he had a Democrat, he won. And there was no tampering. When he was president, there was tampering and he lost. When he wasn't president, when a Democrat was president, there was no tampering and he won. What he's trying to do, we're going to go back and litigate in time. Okay, then also, should we erase the entire slate of people that won seats? And not just the Republicans, but the Democrats too. I mean, not just Democrats, but the Republicans that won seats too.
3: But I think you're looking at it and thinking of it in
1: from
3: a
1: legal, righteous
3: legal
1: way
3: and smart way.
1: It's nothing
4: right. Logical.
3: Not thinking about that,
1: and you'll never introduce evidence. You never will.
6: Does he have the power to actually do this though? Well, I mean,
1: he can have a. I don't know what he has
6: about it. No one does.
1: I know he can't turn over an election.
3: What are you going to do? Not yet.
1: What are you going to do? He can't. What can he do? They already served their term. The term they're in right now isn't from that election.
3: Yeah.
1: So what is he going to do? He's going to say it never. If you could overturn elections, then you will put yourself as president. Damn these two senators. If you had that capacity, you don't. You don't have that capacity. It's all about giving red meat to the stragglers. You know those dead enders? There were people who fought in all these wars that just didn't want to stop. And that's where they are right now. He's a loser. His platform is a loser. I just can't think of anybody that's getting anything they want. Even billionaires are tired of this dude right now. This dude, do you know the speech writer, this teleprompter dude, bets on Trump and makes money?
3: Yeah, I would imagine so.
1: Even the teleprompter dude.
3: This
1: dude is stripping this country for parts,
3: and doing it right in our faces.
1: Did you see that Officer Tatum with his whack ass talking about black people were better off with slavery?
3: Yep.
1: I'm like, wow.
6: Yeah.
3: That's what we are.
1: See, that's not even bold.
6: They bold.
1: I see. That's even.
6: That's the effect of Trump, though.
1: I just think darkies like that have no reason to be here, because you're trapped in a black body with a white mind. So somebody.
3: A black body with a white mind. Black body with a white mind, yeah.
5: Wow. Just give yourself to somebody.
1: You don't go anywhere. What world do you belong in? They don't. You're on the outs with them. The turning point is it has no
3: it's
1: use
3: done.
1: For you.
3: Yeah.
1: Now you just go on saying inane stuff. You're not a cop anymore. Your podcast, nobody listens to you. So what you go on and say, yeah, absolutely, we're better off than maybe you were. You should be a slave.
5: Volunteer.
1: If you should just go back.
5: Yeah, give yourself
1: I'm sure somebody will take advantage of your simp ass.
3: Yeah. And in many ways, he was a slave.
1: Yeah, still.
3: Yeah.
1: All right, come here. We got a song for when your mom and daddy were still together. We have the One Board Jeopardy. And of course, a little note from the GED section. And we'll cover today's top stories with what's trending on the D.L. Hughley Show. Right now, his T.I. is the D.L. Hughley

0: We're getting ready for the cruise. That was T.I. Let them know. The Militant Man, Jamal Kings, will return to host One Boy's Jeopardy. Rap the song for when your mom and daddy were still together. The five stair steps. Ooh, child. They good falsettos, right?
1: Yeah.
2: Yeah.
0: Yeah.
2: Yeah.
0: Yeah.
2: It's not the greatest thing.
0: Yeah.
3: Yeah.
0: I mean, you know.
3: On the handicap ramp.

0: It was a song for when your mom and daddy were still together, the five stairs. They kind of old that way.
1: Yeah.
0: Five chair lifts.
2: Not at the same time, fellas.
0: The fives hover around.
3: Five walker with the tennis balls on the front. The five.
0: Ooh, child.
2: The five ramps.
0: The five wheelchair accessible. Yes.
3: The five, I'm a little rascal on my little rascal.
4: All right, now. Everybody going to be in one. So y'all gonna
0: if we lucky. Only if we lucky.
1: Yeah, you
0: lucky.
1: Got that right.
0: So, welcome back to Military Man Jamal Kingsley. He's playing one boy of Jeopardy. Hey, Military Man, how are you?
5: Hello, my brothers and sisters.
0: This is
5: Jamal Kingsley, the Militant Man, here to play One Voyage Jeopardy. This is where we read lyrics from artists from the One Voyage cruise, and we will have people guess which artist it is. Today's contestants, of course, our beloved Jasmine Sanders.
6: Yeah. Woo-hoo! Winner, winner, winner!
5: And our guest contestant, straight from the Congo. Morba, welcome to the show.
7: Glad to be here.
5: I will get
0: hurry up before immigration runs in. We ain't got time for this.
1: Ugawa.
5: Go to ov2026.com and you'll get a list of the artists that perform. So when I ask you these questions, it might help you out. The first lyrics, Jasmine, are you ready?
6: I think so.
5: Here we go. Walked in this place, surprised to see a big girl getting busy, just rocking to the go-go beat.
6: Yeah, I know it.
5: Who is it?
6: EU.
5: Congratulations.
0: Who was it?
6: EU.
8: Walked in this place, surprised to see a big girl getting busy, just rocking to the go-go beat.
0: Yeah, I could have done that last week. You didn't have no easy answer questions like that. Damn all that.
5: Morba, are you ready?
7: I think.
5: Here are your lyrics. That's why I keep hitting them with this grammar, letting N-words know that I'm the real mamma jamma. Straight to the head, like a chronic sack, I passed the mic, and yo, I passed it back.
6: Come on, you know that.
7: I don't. Oh, God.
0: Now say it in Congolese. Now do the...
7: No, I'm no...
5: It's the brat. Functified.

0: yeah. So.
1: All right, last one.
0: Funkified.
1: Yeah. All right, this is the last one. It should be easy. Whoever knows it, jump in. There were many others after you. Quite a few one-night stands. Some of their names I can't remember.
0: Is that Dave Hollister?
1: Congratulations! Dave.

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1: Yes.
0: All starting at just $1,700 per person. 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Well, that's it for this week's edition of One Voyage Jeopardy. Till the next time, book your tickets, my brother.
1: A little note from the GED section is coming up in 15 minutes. It's the D.L. Hughley Show.
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9: Everyone poops. It's not just the name of a classic potty training book. It's a universal truth. Even though everyone does it, almost no one wants to talk about it. Dr. Tricia Pasricha wants to change that. She's the author of a new book. It's called You've Been Pooping All Wrong. And she says there are three critical P's of pooping. The first is propulsion. Both the voluntary push you exert and the involuntary contractions that happen naturally within your body. Top line, when you feel the need to go, don't hold it. The second P is pliability, which refers to stool softness. 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I'm Dr. Sanjay Gupta, helping you live a better life.
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1: Indy wanted to point out there is no R in Sade. I don't know why. There ain't no H in there either, but you say Shar. 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
2: Oh, yeah.
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0: It's the DL Hughley Show. And we're back.

That was Jay, Don't Walk Away. So with the surprise passing of Lindsey Graham, people are having moments where they're reflecting about the senator's career and his life. To eulogize means to speak well of. At one point, though I very rarely agree with Lindsey Graham, I thought he was a principled man. I thought that he said principled things. I thought that he was a man, you know, although I was diametrically opposed to, that seemed to be a principled man. All that has gone away. He used to be friends with Joe Biden. Look how he turned on him. He used to be friends with, you know, the Senator John McCain. Look how, because Trump, he drew Trump's ire, look how he turned on him. At one point, he was a principled man, but he's chucked all that away to curry favor with Donald Trump. Exactly what he did. Now, to eulogize, to speak well of, I watched Cory Booker, who I just can't understand why he simps so much. But to watch Cory Booker call him an unlikely hero, what heroic piece of legislation can you point to that he has been involved with that didn't involve murdering brown people wholesale? He wanted to level Gaza. He referenced how we dropped a bomb on Hiroshima. He was clearly a hawk.

He thought that any destruction was okay as long as Israel was doing it. I would say this, he was a better friend to Israel than he was to South Carolina. Point to me the legislation where he helped children out. Point to me the legislation where we helped farmers out. Every time Lindsey Graham made it to the new to the headlines, it was one to do one of two things: to forward a war or to explain something Trump had done. He helped Kavanaugh get on a sexual someone accused of sexual assault. He favored the abortion ban. He supports a dude accused of pedophilia, but he didn't used to be like that. The old Lindsey Graham wouldn't like the old Lindsey Graham. So although I hear people moralizing, how do you moralize an amoral man? It is amoral to do something you know is wrong just for the sake of power. That's what he did. And for Cory Booker to call him a, even the story that was supposed to be heartwarming that Cory Booker relayed about him was a transactional story. It's about, we got to give him something so I can get something. Lindsey Graham wanted power. There'll be no wife and children to mourn him. There'll be no family to mourn him. What he was a craven man who sought power, and he did it for another craven man. And there are people who did, because he supported and pushed Trump into the war where 200 school children were. So I feel sorrier for the people that were dead because of the things he pushed than actually for him. To eulogize, to speak well of, watch how people struggle to say something remotely human about Lindsey Graham. You will not hear about the children he helped, the farmers he helped, the poor people he helped, the people who helped get health insurance, or he helped get food, or he helped get passports, none of that. You'll see how he helped a craven man become even more craven. You'll see how he sold his soul. He sold his soul. And then for Cory Booker and the like to struggle to find a story that is supposed to be heartwarming, but clearly is demonstrative of the kind of man he was. An amoral man in service of an amoral man for an amoral thing. To eulogize, to speak well. Let's see how that goes. That's a little note from the GED section. What's trending is coming up next on the D.O. Hughley Show, right after John B. and Tupac. It's the D.

0: Still down for me?
1: We are 102 days away from the One Voyage Cruise, and I can hardly wait. T.I., Keith Sweat, Eric Benet, Karen White, Rick Ross, King George, Dave Hollister just got at it. I'm mad at him because he don't make enough music.
2: Well,
1: I'll talk to him.
2: You can talk to him about it.
1: Hey, Dave, come on. Come up off that thing. Stop playing.
2: Well, don't say that to him because that might sound different.
1: That'd be weird.
2: that might sound different.
1: That's a weird thing. Yeah, he'd be like, security. 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
3: Get your tickets.
1: 214-495-1963.
2: Man, I'm just
1: $1,100
2: away.
1: That's the year you were born. But it's close enough. And if you put in the birthday I was born, you can get it for $16.99.
3: It's a tiny discount.
1: Now they make gas $4.99.
2: Yeah, I don't know why.
1: Because they don't want you to think you should. It's a marketing.
2: Yes.
1: Jasmine.
3: What, man?
1: What's trending?
2: Wow. Foot content. I had no idea it was this big, but they say it is a $2 billion industry on social media where you basically post pictures of your feet. Now, from what I understand, you do various things from, you know, putting shoes on to picking things up to just showing your feet in water with your feet. Yep. Putting your feet in food, all kinds of stuff. But apparently it's a big game in the industry. Now people are making, you know, well over $100,000 per post. They're making a lot of money.
1: Mm-hmm. I know somebody who said they're going to start doing that.
2: Who? I do, too. I know somebody who's going to start doing it, too. It ain't me, though. But I know somebody's going to start doing it.
1: No.
2: No, it ain't me.
1: No.
2: We can't put my feet anywhere.
1: No, you can. You can, but not online.
4: No comment.
2: That's it.
1: You should do one with a combat boot on. That'd be dope.
2: Anyway. Also trending on social media.
1: You should do one with cleats.
2: Don't do that. My feet are not that bad.
1: They're not bad at all.
2: Not at all. Anyway, so there is a particular store.
1: The sales
2: that is selling, not cleats, but these wide-legged pants that are apparently causing a big stir on social media. And not because they're so dope or not because they're so cheap, but because they're causing people to trip and fall.
1: Yeah, I can see how.
2: Because they're so wide and they're long, and a lot of people are being sent to the emergency room. So they're telling people to be careful with these particular pants because, you know, a lot of people like them, but they're calling them the Zara Death Trousers.
4: Yeah.
2: Which is probably not great, but, you know.
4: With your clumsy ass.
2: Yeah, super clumsy.
1: Zara Death Trousers.
2: And then I saw the news that Captain Sully, remember who landed the plane there in the Hudson?
1: I saw that.
2: He's got Alzheimer's now.
1: Good thing he didn't have it then.
2: Him and Danny Glover.
1: Good thing he didn't have it then.
2: Yeah, that's terrible.
1: That is crazy.
2: You're right about that. And of course, finally trending, we don't want to miss the boat. The One Voyage 2026. 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Maybe you can wear those Zara pants on the boat.
1: That's all off the boat.
2: That's what's trending.
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21: You know, it's funny, when I think back to what the typical American dinner looked like when you and I were kids, there's usually some kind of meat featured at the center of the plate. Vegetables are there, but often thought of as a side dish. More and more, though, we are coming to realize that a plant-based diet, with little or no meat even, is going to be a healthier way to eat for just about everyone. New study out of the University of Hawaii Cancer Center found that eating a high-quality plant-rich diet that includes whole grains, vegetables, and fruits may prevent cognitive impairment even when people start that diet in their late 50s and 60s. Yeah, it's important to make sure you're getting enough protein, fats, complex carbohydrates. Just because you cut out or even cut back on meat, though, is not a license to eat whatever you want. Focus on eating whole, real foods. I'm Dr. Sanjay Gupta, helping you live a better life.
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1: I just know...
2: 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Okay, all right.
0: 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And we're back.
3: Boy, I'm sure glad that's over with. Me too. Yeah, but you know, I learned something today.
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5: You must learn.
1: That's gonna do it for us, ladies and gentlemen. It's the DL Hughley Show, your 2026 edition. Remember that if you are in San Francisco, California, I too will be there this Friday and Saturday at Cobb's Comedy Club. So come check me out if you take a notion.
6: What?
1: Then also, One Voyage, book your tickets now. One Voyage, 2026.
6: Get the tickets.
1: A piddling $1,700. You can have all this abundanza of things. When have you paid that so much?
7: Come on.
6: Especially the resilient lady.
1: That's
6: what it's being called.
1: She took the other broad's place. Just the resilient lady.
6: Yeah. Oh, she resilient.
8: The mother
6: was
8: couldn't take it.
6: Oh.
8: It's Virgin Cruise. They off the chain, man. Oof.
1: Jasmine Sanders, what did you learn today, sweetheart?
6: So I don't know if you've been watching the hearings. You know, they are trying to confirm Dr. Erica Schwartz to lead the CDC. Very interesting, especially considering everything that she will inherit if she's confirmed, which, you know, to me, all of this is performative. She's going to be confirmed anyway.
1: Yeah.
6: But, you know, they were asking her about science and how she felt about
1: Susan Collins is going to boom, Susan Collins. I don't understand. Susan Collins.
8: They go to the
6: Susan Collins talking to Susan Collins.
8: Wow.
1: There's something about New England. She sounds just like RFK, huh?
6: She does.
1: Susan Collins, I don't understand why ICE is doing these things.
8: Probably drink from the same water supply.
6: Probably so. Probably so.
1: They're like the model for the nickel, Susan Collins. Now we go to the Cheatums of Plano. What do you think, Skip?
2: Man, I just want to... does Dame Dash have anything to talk about besides Jay-Z?
6: Oh,
1: man.
6: My God.
2: Besides, all he does is hate on Jay-Z. I'm like, that's
1: it.
2: Man, come on,
1: man. And I told him this was about that. And we were...
2: And he cut ahead. Now
1: pause. Look at you. Who's still interviewing that dude?
2: Somebody said that. You say you always said you see these phantom interviews, but you never see the interview. You just see him in front of a camera. So that might be just him.
1: Mm-hmm.
8: He just posts him.
1: You know what? I would pay to see Alexander O'Neal by the apple, but I pay to see Dame Dash by the steak.
6: Oh, yeah. He got two problems, too.
1: Man, what I wouldn't do to see him bite beef jerky, man. What I wouldn't do.
2: But you know what I can say about that? He's got more confidence than my man. He's got the most confident dude I've ever seen, man.
1: He does have more confidence than anybody. I'm from Harlem. Okay.
6: Well, right.
9: He could be a toxic father, too.
1: He might, All right, the next DL Hughley Show, you're not going to happy hour, no worries. Going to bring the party straight to you with the Hughley House Party. Plus, going to give you another hot new song with my debut of the week and another episode where people get to tell me exactly what they think of me called...
2: Get in here, boy. F-U-D-L.
8: Wait a minute.
1: All right. It's the DL Hughley Show. We will definitely see you on the other side. My favorite short bus operator. Pull that straight. We got to go.
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12: We talk a lot here about ultra-processed foods and the many ways in which they can negatively impact your health. They've been linked to weight gain, obesity, type 2 diabetes, cardiovascular disease, even cancer. And now a new study out of UCSF found that high ultra-processed food intake was associated with something called intramuscular fat, which is exactly what it sounds like. That's fat inside your muscles, which can cause them to become weaker. Now, in this particular study, the researchers noticed more wear and tear and pain in people's knees because of weakened thigh muscles. Cutting back on ultra-processed foods isn't easy. The CDC estimates at least half the calories in our diet come from ultra-processed foods. But if you're looking to eat cleaner, cutting out sugar-sweetened beverages, that may be the best number one thing you can do to try and get started. I'm Dr. Sanjay Gupta, helping you live a better life.
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92Q Nashville's R&B and Throwbacks. What's up, Nashville? You're off the clock with Sean Good on this Thursday. Hope you had a good day at work. Now it's time to get to the house and enjoy the rest of your evening. We're going to celebrate some birthdays. It's still cancer season, so we got that coming up around 6:45. I got a celebrity alert on Dame Dash. Dame Dash, I'm not sure what your problem is, bro, but you have an obsession with always talking about Jay-Z. I'll give you some of the recent comments that Dame Dash said about Jay-Z and Beyonce coming up inside of my celebrity alert. Right now, it's time for my boy DJ Tui to hit you with this 6 o'clock Take It to the House mix. And don't forget, you can catch Tui live tomorrow night for the Off the Clock Happy Hour. We're going to be broadcasting live from 6 to 8 from Jar 10, 1910 Bell Court, the Off the Clock Happy Hour. You can see Tui mix live and in color. Hey, Tui, man, let's go.

0: 92Q Nashville's R&B Throwback. DJ Tui hitting you with that 6 o'clock Take to the House mix. What's up, Nashville? You're off the clock with Sean Good. Keeping you up to date, what's going on with the missing child from Sumner County, Sebastian Rogers? The father has filed 2 federal lawsuits against Sumner County Sheriff's Office and the Tennessee Department of Children's Services, alleging both agencies failed his son, one before his 2024 disappearance and one during the investigation that followed. Both lawsuits are now moving through federal court. And if the cases proceed, attorneys could seek investigation reports, internal communications, child welfare records, and sworn depositions from law enforcement and DCS officials. That's what's going down with the missing case of Sebastian Rogers. Let's run out of the street now and see what's going down with the traffic.
1: Hold up. The traffic is crazy.
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3: Continuing to work this crash in Williamson County, 65 southbound at 840. Also in Murfreesboro, this crash still being cleared, 24 eastbound at Medical Center Parkway. In Smyrna, 24 westbound at Sam Ridley, we have a crash. Also in Laverne, 24 westbound at Old Hickory Boulevard, an accident. Another accident popping up Elm Hill Pike at Briley Parkway in Donelson. I'm Jay Harper.
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20: I'm feeling lucky to have my college-age kids home with me for a few weeks this summer. And one of the things I know we're going to be talking about, AI. I've started to use it more often at the hospital to get fresh takes on patient problems that I'm trying to solve. And for my girls, well, I know that they are navigating college now with these new powerful tools. Something, frankly, that you and I couldn't have even imagined when we were in school. But while it may be tempting to outsource your studying and your work to these large language models, I beg you not to. And that's because AI chatbots tend to reproduce what researchers call weird viewpoints. That's an acronym: Western, Educated, Industrialized, Rich, and Democratic. Look, AI isn't going away. And admittedly, it can be a really powerful tool. but you don't want it doing your thinking for you. I'm Dr. Sanjay Gupta, helping you live a better life.

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This is Kevin Ross with Love in the Middle. What's up, Nashville? You're off the clock with Sean Good. Hope you're having a great day. We're going to continue on and get ready to celebrate some birthdays coming up really soon. But do me a favor. Make sure that you're following us on all of our social media, Facebook, Instagram, and X. And you can do that by going to our website at 92QNashville.com. Here's the newest one from Jill Scott. It's called Don't Play, right here on 92Q.

92Q Nashville's R&B Throwbacks. That's Kayla Brianna with Energy. What's up, Nashville? You're Off the Clock with Sean Good. I believe it's time that we celebrate some birthdays. So come on, turn the radio way, way up in the car. Tell everybody out in the street it is your birthday, and you're celebrating it with your favorite station, 92Q. 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

0: Happy birthday today on this July the 16th. Happy birthday goes out to WizKid, who's 36. TJ Jackson is 48. Tasha Scott is 54. Corey Feldman is 55. Barry Sanders, 58. Will Ferrell, 59. Shantae Savage is 59 as well. Local birthdays. Happy birthday goes out to Karen Lacey, Jamila Christman, Jamie C., Juan C., Tanya Monique Kinner, Sandra Nolan, Mamie Cartwell, Robert Pullins, Angie Lyles, and Trinity Wilson. Happy birthday to everybody out there celebrating a birthday today. And if you got a birthday you want us to shout out, yours or somebody else's, just text the word birthday right now to 615-737-9292. We'll shout your birthday out all day long, and you just might win a prize from the 615 Wake Up. Coming up just a few minutes inside of my celebrity alert, Dame Dash is just obsessed with talking about Jay-Z, and he's made some more recent comments. I'll give you the update inside of my celebrity alert at the top of the hour.
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8: Everyone poops. It's not just the name of a classic potty training book. It's a universal truth. Even though everyone does it, almost no one wants to talk about it. Dr. Tricia Pasricha wants to change that. She's the author of a new book. It's called You've Been Pooping All Wrong. And she says there are three critical P's of pooping. The first is propulsion. Both the voluntary push you exert and the involuntary contractions that happen naturally within your body. Top line, when you feel the need to go, don't hold it. The second P is pliability, which refers to stool softness. The keys to this one are making sure you're drinking enough water and eating enough fiber. And the last P is for pelvic floor. If you can get your knees up above your waist while you're on the toilet, like on a stool or a garbage can or a stack of books even, that can make all the difference. I'm Dr. Sanjay Gupta, helping you live a better life.
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1: I'm First Alert meteorologist Melanie Layden. Hot and humid once again. Our high temperatures around 90 degrees, but with the humidity, it's going to feel closer to 100 outside. We could also see a few isolated pop-up showers and thunderstorms this afternoon into the early evening.
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